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0: 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Send your car, sir. Yes, you can say some more drama. Money, my shady, so.
1: Sir.
0: And just so, did you hear some so?
1: Sir.
0: Oh, did you hear some boho some nane?
1: Sir.
0: Oh, die, oh, die with the word of God.
1: Sir.
0: Oh, to quiet with the word of God. Just say, oh, did you hear some? You will be a one quitting your mea some. And you'll be away. Send your mean pot one quitting.
1: Yeah.
0: And he said, oh, my yamia some with no more. Now, one nante said, did you hear some, sir? And on a man, you soon take you over,
1: sir. Sir,
0: hallelujah,
1: amen, amen.
0: So, and then I yes, okay, was it abide in me,
1: sir,
0: and my words abide in you,
1: yeah.
0: And they say, Yamia Samutraumu, ah, now so yes, to umua,
1: sir.
0: Not just saying, Yamis sunwana, or practicing,
1: sir.
0: Now, without the word of God, you know, without applying the word of God, you know, a combination, Yamis superfast, what you know. I hear the word.
1: In a sermon.
0: Application of the word, you know. And no, and I, and Tanya Misuno, Eddie,
1: sir.
0: And what we need to do,
1: sir.
0: sa
1: se Bible se se wasem tena mu na mo tena masem mu a adi mo bebi se bia meye
0: yes
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1: 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It is in the life, say Christo sit to Su Christo Su et to Mua, so soon a yin wedding.
0: A yin wedding.
1: 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I would see ye, Yameba would see ye, Minister, Professor, I would see ye, Christa Batu Mua, Okotrofis Wa, and so Dinoka, Fanyamia Semono, Men Karikarwenim, Dinokari, Kosio Womu, Ne Yese. 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
2: Hello?
0: Good morning.
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0: Mbacho, what do you hear in the baby Afrefi?
2: Mbacho, Afrefi, KBU.
0: Yo, me pacho yankasa. Amen. Amen.
2: First
0: John chapter 3 from verse 1 to 10. Amen. Amen. 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
3: Hello, good morning.
0: Good morning, madam. 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
3: Pacho, yes, I'm around.
0: You, Pacho, Yankasa.
3: But in young people, disappointment, don't really help me.
0: Disappointment? Already, you're sure you're not making yourself for me. Show the end when you and not die me the years who didn't try disappointment to move through. So, and what Jesus Christ did, demo, and ready money favor and tow so. Then your mem any more doom and what Jesus Christ demo or be beyond obey you to a baby abono. Me panatinasia what Yesu Christo demo. Amen.
3: Amen.
0: Namin shra bebre. No domo. No kao. Ewa Yesu demo. Hello.
4: Hello. Good morning.
0: Good morning, Papa. Pacho, what to say?
4: Oh, Pacho, mami are you?
0: You're much of a free.
4: I'm a new speaker, so me is getting me a new mother in Lahina Tata.
0: Well, now I want
4: to discard the conductor. I told you, I'm a new mother in Lahina.
0: Oh, Lord Jesus Christ, Pacho. May I'm on fire, may I'm on fire, Fonsa. I told you, I know so why. May I'm on fire. Hong Kong Kua, Utunia Dienina, yeah. Me pecha papa pay a show on some Lord. Where are there was some in here? Uso be yadi any free ya so. Now one from his room for yadi and been to ya so. Now the batuan ya tie any la so. Me bomb pious a yari biara hapa pay. And rather was some to you free no so. And rather was some to you free no so. Me domin to me ya. E di yari energy. And when Yesu Christo demo. Me afra Yesu man tampiano mu tumino. Me shase ngra u nainum. Now for Jenny, I am a Samro. Me di Yesu, na you dosu kwa Yesu majam. 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Now for Jenny, I am a sanya with ya. And for Jesus Christ, dimu. Amen.
4: Amen. But Pastor, if I am a swear, let me please come back. The Bible is so hard. I want to be. I want to be.
0: Me Pastor, my name for number in my wow. Na Fre, why? 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I also for sego number na me dia ma no be kasa. 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
5: Hello.
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0: 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Una usa ya die?
5: Yes.
0: Adano, wade usa una ya die nina?
5: Yes.
0: How come you are the end?
5: Oh.
0: Me pay up a pay show, sir.
5: Amen.
0: I rather found sir cano.
5: Amen.
0: Yes, you miss flower 70 found sir cano.
5: Amen.
0: What's the one I had a sour hour about some? And until I had a miss flower sir cano. Our Jesus Christ, demo. Yeah, that was a sour year. I come in tea. Amen. 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Ube to me afre na ya no abompaye onyame suno kro no to me adie nyira ye. Hello.
5: I just thank God.
0: Hallelujah. Pacho Frefri.
5: Pacho me Frefri. Come to ten.
0: Yo. 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
0: 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Va uti de say.
5: Pacho yifre Rose.
0: Rose yo. Wose.
5: I'm going to go to the house.
0: Na wadu obron samne ni na desu nkunim. 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
5: Amen. 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
6: Hello.
0: Mpacho, would you need baby a frefi?
6: Mpacho, your friend Guinness, the frefi Latin.
0: Yo.
6: Mpacho, I'm going to 4 years and I'm going to post you. 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
0: Yo, I'm posting you.
6: Mpacho.
0: It's not the idea I have to you. 4 years, it turned out if you enti. What a private be, yeah, Juma Wawana.
6: But you may hear Juma or a health center or Kumu have a training in the city.
0: And necessary no, all my real school bear 4 years. I am for a government and on fair woman. A yank, no fear, qua per private be Yahweh Juma for the meantime. Cause he said, government and on a befremo, Yamon Pie. Holy Spirit, we on Yametias of war. A radon cron. Me pay. And then necessary, woman to fear 4 years ago. Now, I buy and fray woman. Yes, sir, sir, radiate. The other hindrance, bia. And ready, you say hindrance, sinning, free ho. Now, I quite them now, buy to me, fray woman. No, I'm soon to me, yeah, Juma. Now, brapoy, and your mother. Then, Sha Christo would be, anyone, yum. Yes, sir, sir, radiate. Yeah, that was it. So, what be a prono, I'm a woman. Na fe ya formuni la na nijie aya umadia na asha Kristo udie no nyam enshiranka udie wa Yesu Kristo dimu ene ya bompaye amen
6: amen
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7: bacho morning yo
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7: Bacho prophetess gift in you.
0: Oh, ma'am prophetess. Bacho, I want to say.
7: Bacho, adumo, now swear.
0: Yesu, adumpa.
7: Eda, Yesu, asi. Bacho, nyamisi, amufopa,
0: apa. Amen.
7: Ejuma, kasi, amuri, atumo, musu.
0: Amen.
7: Nyamisi, amana, yinti, wasu, pemu.
0: Amen.
7: Na yenye, juma, nusenye, Christu, afreyeno.
0: Amen.
7: Romans 6, and it says, so, adumo, ninti.
0: Yeah.
7: Yebeko, so, atuna, boni, mwana. And says that to Muninti.
0: Yes.
7: It's not Bonimo.
0: Yes.
7: She say, you need fra.
0: Yeah.
7: Send your Matthew 15 down, Ekan. Now send your 5 for me, 5 for choir.
0: Yeah.
7: And find your back.
0: Oh, hallelujah.
7: Right. I mean, I'm watching.
0: Amen.
7: Now so far down, I'm sorry.
0: Yes.
7: And you probably break goodbye, Nechi.
0: Oh, yes, you.
7: You probably break goodbye, Nechi, because I could have wanted.
0: Amen.
7: Amen.
0: Amen.
7: Amen.
0: Amen.
7: Amen.
0: Amen.
7: Amen.
0: Amen.
7: Amen.
0: Amen.
7: Amen.
0: Amen.
7: Amen.
0: Amen.
7: Amen.
0: Amen. Amen. Amen. Amen. I see we shouldn't take advantage of the grace. Hello? Hello? Akatia na.
8: Hello?
0: Hello? 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
8: Me, me, me, me, me, me, me, me, me, me, me, me, me, me, me, me, me, me, me, me, me, me, me, me, me, me, me, me, me, me, me, me, me, me, me, me, me, me, me, me, me, me, me, me, me, me, me, me, me, 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
1: Yeah, ai ja papa.
0: So for unto ni ati won kache na o won te send ye. 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
2: Nyako pa di ho ya papa.
0: 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That's all here. Okay, now it's okay. Yanko pon adon.
2: Me ho ye papa papa.
0: Jo ye de urade ase.
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0: Jo. Ko ja se wa onso wote sen.
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0: So fo na kon so wote sen. 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
1: Oh Jesus.
0: Ti. 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Someone who's seven. Okay, I think you're back now, I just say.
2: And you know, honey, so Muna Radiasi na oye.
3: Oh, give thanks to the Lord. For he is good.
2: Mwanga radi ajiwo enkasa.
3: For his steadfast love and just for the
2: Lord. 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
0: aye edisi verse
2: 4 ana
0: verse 3 na akre
2: okay okay
0: it is I came, you know, so from Zakam, Rovers,
2: and you, my dear. And you, Mohanninson, Mone Radiasi, na oye.
3: Psalm 107, all give thanks to the Lord for his good, for his steadfast love endures forever. Let the redeemed of the Lord say so, whom he has redeemed from trouble, and gathered in from the lands, from the east and from the west, from the north and from the south.
0: Amen.
2: Amen.
0: So they gathered out, the call out, they gathered out, the assembly of God is the church.
3: Ecclesia.
0: So the church is the call out,
3: yes,
0: the ecclesia.
3: Yes,
0: so those that the Lord has gathered them together.
3: The
0: and the Israel was an assembly of God.
3: The redeemed.
0: And he was a man. One of Radiajo, let the redeem of the Lord say so. So you and I, that has been redeemed by the blood of Jesus. You and I, that we have been redeemed by the blood of Jesus, the precious blood of Jesus, the expensive blood of Jesus. The Bible says you should give thanks unto
3: him.
0: For we were dead. And he has
3: quickened
0: us. Wherever you're
3: listening to us from.
0: Let us give thanks unto him.
3: For
0: the Lord is good.
3: If he say ready, yeah.
0: And his mercy is enduring forever. Oh, yeah. 106.3. And the Bible read, you know. Yabeka Efri Zephaniah chapter 1. The whole chapter, Zephaniah chapter 1. The whole chapter. And no, into no, King Kaimu. King Kaimu, the whole chapter, King Kaimu.

0: Enti unya kwenya any of the verses ya etache wakuma no na wakai hobia verse 9 and verse 10 ena atoma kuma supa anti na wunchile muka krebia na onso odiaba enti no enene ni asa I refer back to Luke chapter 2 the elekenka last week no na afi and chichi move for Edia and chichi mamba. And to the other was in the blame with the idea, the Kaya de Radias. Was the end of Radias in a way. The question was a Bible casting Uncle Ponya. Then I'm a catch it here for
1: you. Veja, it has to be brave. Say Bible casting Uncle Ponya. A name of be. And oh, yeah, my tina or cassa. 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
0: Wiki ni mu, sikeni bakuwa ufri mkezbe.
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0: Inyuma waja ewa sasi so.
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1: simple man
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2: The chair.
0: Or the chair. 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
0: Omoko. 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She said, you can't even be brewery. They are all gone. Their padia any a dying awumaja. 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
1: Ibia bobra o.
0: Ibia bobra.
1: Papa.
0: Na branding yine mono. Ana wase. What shall you profit a man if he gains the whole world and loses his soul? Enti Isaiah chapter 57 no. 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
0: 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Praise God.
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0: 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But one day you die and you go and face the one who brought you on this land of the living to live a life pleasing unto him. So if that was not done, if that was not achieved, and you are gone, What are you going to tell your maker?
1: Yes,
0: we are better. Do you say only ask
1: someone? I want to cry now, baby. I'm doing encore. I'm watching video. I'm sending my. I'm watching you now. Bonti, you know, now some are so focused on one. No, so we are saying that for you now. Now we name Christ to nourish the okra. We say who send for so
0: Ben. Ayana, Debbie, I know so. But you say we be a few more. Oh, we the radium for the currency.
1: I also call
0: radium. Radium for the currency. Say what you say. Na wanyi Yesu ye ni na se wuwu. The moment a doctor will declare you dead, if you have not believed in Jesus, if you did not accept Jesus before you were declared dead, let us call Pope from Rome to come and give you a befitting burial. You go to hell.
3: Pastor Jeba when he says obi wu a yesi yen first member ko enye kum ema no enye onu na mu yiku ema no e kum ni ye wo wo dwene ho se ei ntise me na meda ho ha kese na mi kopie mi nyankopon ani eje kum ye ni ye wo ankasa no wo dwene ho se papa ye oda ho yi owuru ye oda ho yi nwe ye oda ho yi se ye mi a anka me na mo he
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0: 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So as we live, as we are counted among the living, we are privileged to give thanks to God.
1: Jesus.
0: We are privileged to magnify him. We are privileged to show him glory. And we are privileged to live a life that glorifies him.
1: Jesus.
0: Yeah, the radiation.
1: Radiation.
0: Then I need more.

0: Any be on the radio, I said,
1: only a coach, any a bank, a seer, and I'm a pay. That was it. My so a day, Kronkro, any Munyaman or pay, a boom, any day, and when you myself at a wash, no good on a pay, my day, everybody.
0: What
1: I was in Kunim, different, so any Munyam, Bambo, and I was here, and I'm a pay what that was. You are here, and rather pay, yes, you don't bury money, Jesus, and you can see. And I'm not paying. You are doing what you do. You're becoming what you're natural man. Jesus, you're be bolding. 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You're quitting any bank. And I'm not paying. That was you. He moved in. No matter what, see. Every move that was it. You see, I'm just here breathful. When he pimp him, I want faithful. 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And I'm not paying. You show when you're young. You can see. We bamboo power. We hustle power. When you must see. Oh. You're quite dying.
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0: so for which we have your Facebook say Adolf Bidi Ayabana Afri Yanko Adolf Uchi Adum FM 106.3 so then I see didn't say mess some
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4: alright, yeda nyankopon wase anopen so ebinum de wo mosida afa Facebook de aba we every Juliana Emisa as a father we thank you.
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4: When so piaga piaga. So the Lord has been good from January to August. Thank you Jesus. Blessed Eja and your team. When so onwa biem Lord, I'm so much grateful. Good morning, Daddy and your team. Samuel Otu, as a father, we thank you. My name is Samuel Otu. My name is Simon. I'm not a
0: fan, so I'm not a fan.
4: We're so here, Simon Edu, teacher Bonnie Ben. We say, I am most grateful to the Almighty God for the gift of life and winning of precious souls through the season program. Glory be to his holy name in the highest, yours in the service of the master, teacher Bonnie Ben of Brema Isiam. Kennedy Aprekuse, thank you Jesus Christ. Bimpong Ernest Kwame, also Lord, I thank you for the day. You deserve all the praises and your unfailing love you have for us. I commit all my family into your hands. In the name I pray. Amen and amen. Kingsley Kemenu was a midi asida a any kabia.

0: ma asafo awurade me bambo fo me bambo ne bambo ode afi ba ko aka memfi memfi ho na wotwi wow T. Kingsley, Radin Shraw, na onto unkwa nem, romance wye, utrinkwa, awodapa. 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Pointest, Kwame, good morning, Reverend Jehusu and your team. Hoping you are all doing well, including your families. May God richly bless you and shower His blessings upon you all. Amen. When so ye menaye, or say, good morning to you and your team. On 12 August, it's my birthday. Was your birthday, you mean? That day I need not have data, so pray for me. I'm watching live from Suchare Junction. And see, mina ye ye bompa emao raden kan ho belated happy birthday raden mawo ni awakoma ehwehwe.
1: Amen.
0: Emma Peggy, we say thank you Jesus for your grace and mercy. Dinah Quason, we say I thank God for my family. For his protection and provision. I also thank him for your life and that of your team. Bless his name. Beatrice Inti Osieja Usu, God bless you and your team.
1: Amen.
0: Mapegi BM Osieja, God bless you and your team. Bafwa Samoa say, praise God.
2: Apostle, good morning. Chairman Maestan.
0: Okay. Say, praise God. Great team listening to you from Manchester.
2: Yeah.
0: The Lord has been good to me and my family. I love you so much.
2: We love you too, Apostle. We love you, Paul.
1: We love you too.
0: Nana Kingsley, I say thank you, Jesus. Onua BM, I say thank you, Jesus. We every mama, Monica, I say, last week, I say, I say, good morning, family. We thank God for another week. We thank Him for the food we eat, clothes, and roof over our heads. May His name be praised, Mama Monica Oyarefa. Wensu Eye Dora Sampa. Osi, good morning, Rev Ejewusu and team. God bless you all. Thank God for another blessed Sunday. May His name be praised. Hallelujah. Amen and amen. Wensu Osi, I thank God for the air that we breathe and the entire world from January to August 23rd. It's by His grace, not our works. Really, God is good. God bless, God richly bless you and your team.
2: Amen.
0: And take comfort. All right. And see me, Pacho, also for the Ebra, Ebekain.

0: sana evangelist aprekunso osuhun ono so say God deserves our thanksgiving. The so for apreku was say Reverend, our Lord deserves a very big thanks for his protection. Evangelist Nana Eje from Suhum. Okay. Rade Enka Humbibri, evangelist and so. Hallelujah. In your Baba Consu, Edini Bebdi, our Coventry, Enra. And T. Ohima Phyllis. I'm meeting him and Chobibri. T. Meden Cry AC. Sister Fia Doris, so on for mom. Go him, Doris. Phyllis. Go him, Phyllis. Yami, Antony, and Chirendukun Daniel, and I'm offering you now. I wish you happy, happy birthday. Everyone, I do birthday. Sister Abigail, so Oton Cosmetics, our Coventry Market. Oh, baby, no, ABC, our September. But didn't kind, I wish you happy birthday in advance, Abigail. Yami, Antony, and Chirendukun Kenti. Enka when we were sister Grace, so Dickness Grace only Dickin Kenty. Good morning. Mosumi a regular listeners pa our Coventry. Na Friday na not Friday, you know. And media rehokakra. Say I've been your team no on Kayabura Premier League in Coventry. And so Friday in Arsenal 3-0.
1: Yeah,
0: 3-0
1: pa.
0: Arsenal 3-0. Yeah, yeah, yeah, yeah, yeah, yeah, yeah, yeah, yeah, yeah, yeah, yeah, yeah, yeah, yeah, yeah, yeah, yeah, yeah, yeah, yeah, yeah, yeah, yeah, yeah, yeah, yeah, yeah, yeah, yeah, yeah, as I'm here, I
2: can't
0: talk. You're here, you're here. You're first, Timmy, your boy. You're here, born first, you're asthma. And I will share 3-0. Running with your mobile.
2: We say, Nana Kingsley, was thank you, Jesus Christ. Comfort, Boating, was say, me power show, Shira Yesu, mo. 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
2: 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Dankwa Gloria, I say God bless you, Osofo, and your team. We Amen. Thank God for his blessings. Amen. Teresa Bochi, I say good morning, Ejewusu and team. God bless you abundantly.
0: Amen.
2: 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May his name be praised.
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0: 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abide by the word of God and the commission that the Lord has commissioned us near the assembly air choir and here the conscience our lifestyle so etimi evangelizing nipa and can I say the we are sick with you so for as you no one more Pentecost down at toy no now there were 120 people and then what happened to them receive the baptism of the Holy Spirit that came to empower them for evangelism and they did it and they went through a lot martyrdom persecutions and they had the be fair mu yekunkum wo mu ani ade ade a but ni nyina mu no asempa no atre abedu yemre yi so say say ni abane say e binom 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
0: 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Say obi so anye Bible ni a, oso anye Bible ni a. Me say anye Bible and can you say muse nyagopon de na tie ene bo nipa there's no other book around the globe how can kan ya e betimi emphatically e betchi o say ene tie ne nyagopon de bo nipa no book 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nyankopon de bo nipa no freye na ka che na si ewu me say it is the Bible the good news
2: the Bible
0: the book among right. Books the best selling book around the globe
2: the whole world
0: the best selling book Bible has made us known
2: at all times
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0: 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By a true cunning way of the devil, going round, but a seeking whom he may devour, trying to gather people for himself. Father, we pray against the words of the enemy, against the miracle words of the enemy, and Jesus Christ might be for you.
4: Yes, Christ, Amen.
3: Amen. 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

I'm in fact, my Bishop Dr. Yahushi and my brother, good morning, senior. Now, I want to say, my Bishop, and Chairman Mamanika, your chair, Edna, your chair, Cynthia. Kofi Apiedu, a radiant in the entry. Your chair, Bishop Buachi, a champion. You may dear, say, be a basson, so a Kutuba be from 1st September echo. And Yami Aduma, would you may dear be so a basson, so a friend. 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

0: Enti ya biye fon la anu ama for Bible reading. 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
1: Weye ni chat so, abba, osi, Benjamin Dazi, good morning, I'm watching you from, okay, Makaya, no. My goodness. Jenny means, yes. Also, praise God, Rev. Thank you for telling the gospel truth to all. In fact, we are in the end times, as Bible told us. Some people are preaching against Titan, others against Holy Spirit, and now so-called men of God are saying heaven, hell, and Jesus are all fake. We thank them all of we thank all of them. All right, we so a Master P also, good morning to you all and your team Ejewusu watching inside London. I thank God for my life, my family, and all my loved ones for how far he has brought us. We owe him a depth of gratitude. Happy Sunday, reaching out to Angela Kosuya Kunedu Amwakun, aka Sister Pastor Enoch Opoku, Sof Mami Cecilia Kunedu, and Mama Doris, all of Resurrection Power and Living Bread Ministries International, Coventry Assembly. We so Francisca, Boachua Osi, please, Reverend, pray for Efie Redu. 21st was my brother's son's birthday. He attends Accra Academy school. Oh, Accra Bleu. Ti Bleu bi nyakupo nshirao. 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Why? When so, catkist, akuto. One of your sister, Equia, Mo Senchi, Senchi Presbyter, I cat kissed, Nyankupon, and Shrau, Mumi Nuna, na watchy a chairman near Tosumi Nununa Mudima Woda, Radin Yankupon Shramo, Mutsie, Mesume Radijume, Yankasanka Sankasa, Radin Kamu, na on Shemun Munyam, O Mamunia Makumape, O Mamutrimo Assemina, Embremu, cat kissed Akuto, and sister Equia, and Yuri, Yamish. Doris Akutia, also Reverend Ejewusu, God bless you and your team. Thank you. Wenso Aya Beatrice in TBM. Okay. I think that Makai Odia no Nyankopon Enshra Bebri na ontin anim and so near chatwo and into say mpacho yankai BMU and as I say Ebreno and Asun. Beatrice Akumeni or say good morning, Reverend Jewusu and all your team. Onwebi may the Lord bless you and increase his oil upon your life. Okay, in terms of my kind, yeah, I've been in a Yadamas in Yaminshramunina.
0: Okay, and you know, now we open the phone line for Bible reading. Tia, if I'm working kind, na there ain't no one to I won't hear in our HA. And 0302 216 561 0302 also. Hello. Mesum Erade.
2: My name is Fuyina.
0: Zephaniah chapter 1, verse 1 to 18. And the chapters, no, I didn't find what I can verse Ben Wee.
2: I'm about to tell me, didn't Emmanuel Bam for crunching. The first you are going to Konyako.
0: Okay.
2: Zephaniah chapter 1, no. And to tell me, if you are not there, I'm a person in Adolfina. Ose, ne wong a wasan ewadi echi. 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Let yourself say, yes, you be here with me, yes, I'm finished. And I say, yeah, you share with me, you can't. And I say, you share with me, you can't. Bra, you are saying, you remember, or be proud, you are making me, yes, I see you. Yes, so, or be praying, yes, I see you. Now, I'm not crying with you. And you know, I say, you have been here with me, and you say, yes, I'm finished. na ye koso ye hwehwe wade akikwan na ye koso e bi se wade akikwan ye ne na ntun kosi ase amawie no wo aba se obe prapra ne me ye fiasa ase so a ye nso wan pra ye anka ho na dama se
0: yo ye nso ya da wase ebebre ya da wase pa ya me inshraf. Hello. Mesum Erade. Oh, friends, and I can't separate you. I'm
3: going to get a precursor.
0: I best been also a whoopic.
3: But it's too many big and nine. We live with a near humanity.
0: Evangelist, my radio, no call from why?
3: I did that. Send all the car by and any days or best. So, to be off with your trainer game, not for the door tire on fat, food, and a good dinner moon, or the any big dinner active muscle. Big dinner is almost in a horse, and I hope you put a 30 sad down by any great down here that at that a very dear minipa, nipa, begging one and you know, a rabbit, the party made your house, no more one man. What to me at last, some money, make the time and to say, and remember. Ewurade da pride ne mo wo be selective amasa fo na wo si si tra dia pe dia ma on na ewurade bu fu a be ba wo be so ni pa ne me ne ti asa se ni sa fa wo di ewurade e hwe no ni be nyan kwa di ama won kra ka kra ewurade e ja bu ni so ye ti ni amen
0: amen ya da wase evangelist apreku hello mesuma ewurade Zephaniah chapter 1, verse 1 to 8.
4: In Titemu, a song. Titemu, so your friend of Fedu Kanta, if I feed you do up. And Titemu, a song, or Simonia Kum, a Radina Kupon, any, a Radidano Abden. Now, a Radis, Oku Afore, a Wigira Wong. Wigira Wong, ah, Ofore Wong. It is also the proper association. But it was easy. The Obama say, you know what you say? Obama say, Obama pran nipa. And in one in a pra, we muma, a pran chase, or proper we have in a, you won't say, say a crystal from pa. I say, you mean yame and padia. Then you come, ya bayan. And yes, there you come kake. It's so fair, Rady. And yes, so.
0: Hello.
5: Hello.
0: Mesumo Urade.
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0: Mr. Akono.
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0: 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Zephaniah chapter 1 verse 1 to 18. 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
6: hello
0: mesumo urade
6: ni mifefu wanyina
0: Mr. Bimpong
6: sopo
0: na what you saying
6: I am on fire bondi. Yes, I can't hear the phone.
0: Yeah, the radio is.
6: No, sir.
0: The radio dum. I know what's on fire, boy. Yes, yeah, okay.
6: Yo, I say, man, the three back home, the cushy, you're going in a can of beer. I mean, the camera come around. Was it the can of perfume? I know you're clear. Was it 18? Was it on that day of judgment? Says the Lord, I will punish the leaders and princes of Judah and all those following pagan, I repeat, pagan customs. Yes, I will punish those who participate in pagan worship ceremonies and those who steal and kill to fill their master's homes with loot. So, someone like I'm here, who's an amazing pool and can na sene wodi ebe e kan wo yi babu mu twi no se na awadi kum afode e da no na twi mapoma ene ahema no ene won a wo she ana nafo etade enyina aso ye wasudi na ya dia nokoka aduane na fede ya pu egu se enye ene asofu e kese nyame asem ye scam ei ya ene ye kwe awadi mfa ye bon nche thank you
0: Mr. Bimpong oh, Suja, I mean, in shall be okay, hello.
7: Hello.
0: Mesumo Rade.
7: My name is Chef Fujina.
0: We didn't know who got a free and who picked best.
7: You didn't mention it.
0: James, okay, yeah, that's
7: it. But you just one, Zaman, say, make a more bling bling, Emma, as I do say, Dibia, would you dare? And then come out in the Zephaniah. Therefore, Zephaniah was the Cushai. Cushai was the early Gedaliah. Gedaliah was the early Amaliah. Ye Amaliah was the early Brimbun Hezekiah. The Pacha say, Sab one year deep when he saw him for, say, Assemblyman or Sir President who said, the Yon Yakupon, Ewa won ya request or no mum. And he said, the Bibia Yamedu Bissino.
0: Oh, record.
7: Yakupon
0: will be our record.
7: Bible
0: expository of the Bible. Expository of the Bible. Was it Yakupon will be our record? And he said, at the Kanfua, Womo, Ewa, Zephaniah time. Womo, Bo, Mudim from chapter 1, verse 1. Sana, Eradu will be our record. At the Kanfua, you know, if you come in Kurumaso. ABC is Excellency John Dramani Mahama, our current president. Eradu will be our record. Hello.
8: Hello.
0: Mesuma Urade.
8: My name is Fonina.
0: Of course, I'm not going to say anything. I will pick it verse.
8: My father is a friend of the city. I'm going to say something. I'm verse 18. I'm going to say
0: something.
8: I'm going to say something. You can't. You said the bin mutiny sanyama. You said the bitiny trifican, triacid, and the guamukumus would no more so. And the same yummy and no country by Nipasua, Nipay Nidrabia. Missro Honopa.
0: Sinipampo, a chin in Kuna, near Timisisi.
8: Yes,
0: that's a young man's watching in Kuna.
8: Or Tunun Kuma. She jealousy, dear Yen Yami. I know country about so dear. Intimin Yanano. Me 52 years Wednesday.
0: Yeah, when you're going to work,
8: your friend Kwadwo Kese.
0: Kwadwo Kese, all fine.
8: Year 26 of this month, we been here 52 years. Mr. Ramu, mumu mpaye manu.
0: Ina wenye fikakra, ubapenye benye 56.
8: Yeah, me year 74 November.
0: Oh, powerful. 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
0: Yeah, that was be brave for Sena. 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Okay, let's see it me, Pong. Hello. Luare radio na sa. 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
10: Hello.
0: Pa John Frost eh.
10: Moses stay.
0: Pa sa Moses ana.
10: Last week no mo kote se na mo di ye asare no na. 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
0: Eh, last week dia. Last week, dear, now we can't ask him. Hello?
10: Hello?
0: What's the last week, dear, now we can't ask him? Luke chapter 3, verse 1 to 14. Say, yeah, that's a pan, yami, and you can see. 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
1: Okay, pacho poku so o se eja usu good morning to you. 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Greetings to my wife, Miss Rita Opoku. Rita Opoku, Emmanuel Opoku
0: Jr.
1: Okay. Benedicta Opoku, Desmond Apia Kubi, Usuya Justina and Christian Nanajebi from your father, Mr. Opoku. Adansi ekrofuom.
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1: 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And crowning on the 6th of September, 9:30 a.m. with the commissioning and rededication of Holy Ghost Cathedral. Speakers, Prophet Dr. Charles Nsea Egan, Prayer House Chapel International, Reverend Robert Ejewusu, Adum FM Fame, Resurrection Power Living Bread, Tema, Apostle William Appiah, Watchers Life Embassy, and your host, Reverend Dr. Ben Coleman, the International President of JCN. 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

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Hutam Bronyese, commissioning and rededication. The Asa Trampon, speakers, Prophet Dr. Charles Insu Aiken, Prayer House Chapel International, Reverend Robert Ejewusu, Adam FM Fame, Me Resurrection Power Living Bread, Tema, Apostle William Appiah, Watchers Life Embassy, Host Minister, Reverend Dr. Ben Coleman, International President, JCM, Venue, or your Holy Ghost Cathedral, Main Okompe, Spare Parts Road, opposite the Gulf Filling Station, Accra. Onya ma wo oje ayarusa ngosura nishura mbo nsahun osande otuna yewozi JCM Jesus is Lord official pole.

0: Disani ya wote announcement wenye mea aduma ifri 31st of August ekusi 6 September jumedie kesepa baso ewo Jesus Abud Ministries
1: International.
0: International. I will cook on pit that come.
1: I don't know my music or the Robert. 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Dr. Koma program my music or the Robert.
0: Amen. And in Amiaduma, Amiadum, a Jewish Akasa for no home.
1: That's right.
0: And you know, a free 31st. Which is Monday
1: Eben
0: now what you yeah. Has kumbi da kumai na yene akasa for no prophet Eugene Hagan ana
1: Encho
0: Hagan yeah. Ana se wa nu oho ana kama e
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0: 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And he, Van Wishembi, never can I ask him for call.
1: I want to know, your mommy, Mama Betty Kuman,
0: and he did and also. Now, I saw that, now you're Kukumpe, and I didn't know, I saw the multi-mapping. Just a powerful, a powerful.
1: Prophet Dr. Charles Angel Egan and Apostle William Appiah and Reverend Robert Eje Usu and a host Nankasa Nkasa Yawapa Reverend Dr. Ben Coleman.
0: And that was so for Anthony. So but to me the catching me a can say nya nina my Nankafe a paper Bosumi nina and it is evangelism man. And yeah, a cram a radi in Jacasa, a cray ye na we are cocoa, ye de bosse, a simple ba. Now go by Timu Babyasi. 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
1: 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Yeah, bow coco say, I came will be a baby, yes, and Junior, Genoa.
0: But men do not take him serious.
1: Nipa and Fenyangopon. Serious.
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1: 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Ah, police station no nkwa biwo. But nkwala na omo papa kwa report case no. 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
0: Man ya yetim.
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0: we shall one day die
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0: Live your life always for his glory and do your best. 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
1: 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The day of the Lord. the Lord's Day and the Day of Christ. The Day of the Lord. Who can come back when I could say the Day of the Lord? 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We share the Lord's Day and a Sunday, the first day of the week.
0: Osunda.
1: 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And at the Day of Christ, a rapture. The Day of Christ, a rapture. 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The B no yɛ believe that Jesus came to die for your sin. And the C ne yɛ confess Jesus for salvation. ABC. And the guy say, Radi Yesu.
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1: 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And then we been quiet.
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1: Mr. Warren, I'm quite
4: a free job. Anyway, I got first, my mommy brother, I could share the.
1: Oh, but I said,
4: yeah, at the Broby, Church of Pentecost, summer. And I mean, I showed the. And my mission free gym. TBS came out September 2nd, 3rd, Equine a year. Now, I rehearsed and said, oh, we are one more cry. 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
1: 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a so for 20 bompa ye teacher 3 seconds in
4: the that was say Ubuhun for no don for asaf Yehua one share and phone songs in the end and up Unam was some so at the amount of quire a temua ever and now some person if you were a temuin to know by a cocoa stress my entire seer or was him. Now, sir. atem wo ebe yenwane emfre ho nam Kristo Yesu din ti amen
1: amen yes about for anade kasabona na
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4: okay
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0: Nonsia Badum 106.3 FM. Yem watching what na say. Super weekend news and I yedi every week. 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Enye uko tema cocoa marketing company. 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Yen fast said I can see a Makel Taco to paste. When you may hear him was simply fitter, and from a pampae before one mabano, come a de. Who bet me asri a wood gemoa, na a Kel Taco to paste. Awe. And I watch you every year, say a year woho. I saw the call ho, Yanya Yako party, Yanya Yawaho, Nasi Drew Jim, Yatrum, Etrun, Tedium Ponyako Pong, now would dear Wakamano at Moa, Natas a Samara Uncle, Enti. 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
1: 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going to my distribution according to a woman register you know me no matter as we do as a mama the project and as an initiative for the buyer here in Ghana and my fellow to come to the city. Yes, so I'm a student, so that's an idea for the past years, 3 or 4 weeks. I have any idea this year in the coffee supply. And also, I'm on home again. But if you my two things in our year, or you say, others here, the good of my year, a potter farmer, and ask any other person to be to me, at me every zero one, 3 year, the coffee supply, and then in 24 no. And now I don't have 3 or 4 weeks, and I have to me.
0: Ane abaye ane musini ya oshe wasa amemfi istisuo Raymond nana eba nana ena otini keina because I naturally one year or day, a cook may be Emma one more candy for SMY working answer with the Asada, Emma buying a fair assembly, no penny for OD, one when you at the Tanguay Amano, or San Esa Bosse, near the Amano, or Ma Abano, Ebre, and you.
2: Many a year, and who won't get in kitchen on a visa, a Dyson, and near this Nadia, a big politics, Nadia, and a bosso. 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
0: 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Now, the Biakako Pio Hormo, Ama Watcher say, when the 24 hour economy will be Ababi Pio Jumayano, a better society, if you didn't be Genasus, Nabra, Wapahu, and Tumano. Ora Wisdom Dogwe, onone Managing Director Emma Coco Marketing Company. Wodi yen koko tie nsemwa wakafa sa 24 hour koko prisoner modua koko board e di abei ho.
4: By operating around the clock, we can reduce congestion, improve turnaround times, make better use of our infrastructure, and accelerate export through multiple shifts. Ultimately, this is about making Ghana more competitive. And this is CMC's practical contribution to His Excellency President John Dramani Mahama's 24-hour economy and accelerated export development vision. Let me be very clear. 24 hours does not mean asking our employees to work a 24-hour shift non-stop. It means organizing our productive capacity around multiple shifts so that our people, our infrastructure and assets can create economic value beyond traditional working day.
0: Olipa yachidi nken managing director Emma Coco Marketing Company Wisdom Dogbe nikasa nashwe no na opinion otuo mpenimfo ewo 24 hour economy siseyi presidential advisor Augustus Gusitano enso echirim se Coco dia ayebia magana papa ntise ye kw 24 hour economy esise mu na se yamfa enu susu enwuremu ameho amfaso amagana maya na chese yanyehu
5: may I stand on behalf of the people of Tema and give this pledge that if you have not gotten opportunity, these are the building blocks for the opportunity that is awaiting all of us. If you are yet to find a place, it is in
6: the country's early roads, schools and institutions. What Coco did for Ghana in the last century, a wider set of industries in this century must do in this 21st century. That is the purpose of the 24-hour program. It exists to change the structure of our economy by moving Ghana from the export of raw materials to the manufacture of finished goods for our own markets and for the markets of AFTA and ECOWAS. It builds new strength from the industries it has. It has developed cocoa over many years. Ghana leads in cocoa. It's now necessary to transform the whole pod into value-added goods for domestic use and for export. The task now then is to build processing, branding, and distribution capability to sell what we make across our region. Each of these reforms keeps more of the value of the harvest in Ghana.
0: And Ora Augustus. 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
7: 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Now, and out of this, no, any real wedding, baby, Yatimiye generated revenue above 2 million Ghana cedi for the period.
0: David Kwame Appiah, Air Director, DVLA Officer, War Town of South, mentioning what have for Mantel, Munikaza Natrino, one one sign to us, so Ebio, or say, one more war year, sumo, manfue, no, adeba 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
3: 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Now, a biker has been no one patemo, aye, you're a hafiz dauda, and the other two HMO say, we must you a modiana sakurama, and ye, and penufo de apaswaka fefe, echa humem se tinting, ama, and ye, a 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
7: 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We are expecting say within 2 years now they are my no. Obviously deliver now here na home then in a home to town they are shall say yeah. The OGD say contractor no bet me deliver.
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3: Eba for a year corner, Nyamia Dumwa, a year Nasasum, Emma Ura Francis or say Ajiman. Hey, Ura Francis or say Ajiman, a motion of my partner, Nyamia Dumwa, and Nasasum, a basso den den, the opening and Finciano, a drunum elson, a Uchidian Pong, a ja, a Watuninsa Afreno, Nyamia Dumwa, September Bosomida, a Tosso, a drunum elson. 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
0: Germany
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0: ayo any de casino ebizia doctor Sanakwa. 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
3: Nana Ade Mununkum. The Bride of Christ, yeah, Miami Crawford, the Bride of Christ, Ba, Apostle Kojukati do Nakopo Asamba, Tinobia and Tamikuchu, yeah,
0: Papa Fidian,
3: sure.
0: 106.3 FM, the Crumbs Ebri.

0: what am I community five? And you know me as some Ebrahim. See, now we be in
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7: 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National so say if you draw the kosi yawadas wano, a ya anopanon cron kosi a we no mino, nini fiadas wano, a beye sengege, a ye fire mega wana, and you meron what you kosi a machin online, neni kosi 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059-502-4947, and 024-817-5344, Operation Fire, Fire, Dima Yao, Dima Kum.
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1: Say, I don't have from Y2K Jam.
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1: 8 p.m.
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2: Now, the year 2026, dear. I joined to four to Joe Robiti, say, Okonfo Kwade, Kim Paluta, Pat Thomas, and the Empress Gifty. Yeah, Paradi, Dan Kwaku Yabua, DKY, Foster Romanos, Jacinta, Don Little, General Entertainer, and Kwaku Menu. A Basel Live, 28 August 2026. 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

Christ, David, the Ashley Munyam, a radius Abraham and Munyam. Now, once more, overcall Abraham and Jerusalem. 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That was what you be, they just say, oh, Bambo, and in the Lano, and once them our hours say, you can kaya. 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You know, dear, and I'm a seminal echo. Or say, 12:8. 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And I said, yeah, I could say, oh, bad time, you know, say, Nebano, oh, Bonaboa, not Aquadano, Libia, and I don't know, not Libia, and Abeda, or bad time, you know. You call Equadabra Mukumua, San Atia, now, Minimus, and the Shannon goes here, never boy, baby. And you free them, who call them, who free them, who call them, who call ufri kuni ndiemu kwen kuni ndiemu abofo asuwa u awasameka si yasuwa nende ya ne uko se uda uchari wa chumuni ya ne ukura udi ya 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Isaiah 40 verse 11 Kraswa. And also in Zambia, it be any more that you back on one them. Unkaya no or cancer or some back up for Jerusalem. On pro and go be polosso. Now on man and also one then so. No one can some moon through. Now on cancer even close among your Munyango Pono only. Now to us who are about 11 wa, you ready with a no power seminal, a kaya. I can be a Yanka what he was it. In Kai 40 verse 11 was it? And I think Kemin was here. If I didn't know 42 me, Beba, then a basa bedding in Wamano, can I catch the Akaneho? And then we say in the name, obey any young Kosa Ugari of War, obey to in Yaman, a basa so. It was wrong on the Kukumu. It was wrong, and I didn't know Paul Bao. Was it obey any young Kuo in Yankuano? What if I hear Omu Yina, what if I obey Omo? Na ni bebe na wase urade ba obeye. 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

0: Muna Rada Babway. 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Send a Jana or say Obano or to a Jana Bukumu. Yes, I said, a Jana Bono by a Jana Renoso, a Jana Akatanoso, or any more yam. Sana Yako Paradise and Sua, a Tupepe, Yako, a Jabram Bukumua, Paradise Yankasano, a Hono, a boy, a Bafu Waba. To me, if you are back. And it's now a honor, a boy, a baby. Yeka, and I said, Oko Paradise, I wouldn't know how. That grenade, I'm a better, sir. 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
1: 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No man find a juma any abu on so my cotton. Because above one bar, or better say omongoto a rade. Na a team would on a ju. A yakron call at any moyana say can see a mount. And let the army at a wonka and pa and if you baby air tray. I want to be over baby air tray. And when was yes and yeah to was if ye yeah brambo, sim nan to any could see let rather. Very beyond what to I am here. Almost my four concord among one of fire. Now, only ever called a Jan Abraham Kukumu, I have paradise. Now, a whole air, a hotel beer, a whole air, any munyam beer, a whole any munyam city, a rather in the Missa Wasan and the Korepa. You must send the end to me, uncle. If you want anybody connect, I want to never or the ever call. Radio from me, I want to be a Jan Wasan of Toronto. If beer or Jan Wasan of beer, you two want among beer, but be anyone who pay you, pa. It's not as when you know, in the Messiah Okaye, in some power that says, and I don't know, one fire my uncle free, said a radio, who on my bow, said a bear, and Abrabono air corner, running maybe air basa. So I saw Monday in the Minion and Moody, from Papa one day say, now said a radio and a poor bar, and I say, in the Natua, Radi, above Wabas, why, now for the Alco, a Jabram Kukumu, nay, I hear you and trust when we. But the boy in the night by Arafu, which I will say, we be a radio horse, be a big hand or I want us to say, or what am I in Hunimu? The idea be done on sure, your bomb fire a pile of fighting any watch here, and the man will share with them. When you say, never one will stand away and so, they have a banner for crying, and Prince Kuni Demon Kunkuni Demu. And that was it. Oh, you are used to Demu. Amen.
2: Amen. Apostle, you're the Wasibi Bray, or for it's here, a radio summer, you have to do in, sir. the bosom of Abraham, Abraham Kukum, Nakukono, Winyakuma Assembly, Ejina Homa, Nima Bibri, Sayen, a kiss of war. 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And our bride members, you know, I'm bashing and say, Nancy, yeah, papa, 7 p.m. came. What about the bride online, now only, I'm just saying, everybody has a wonderful, we're in shout, now, unshaman, so, shannon, so, say, yeah, yeah, yeah, apostle, watching, you know, radio soon, you 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

0: 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We welcome you to the Blessed Hand of God Ministry International. Enjoy the word.
1: And you have me quite surprised. Nyamu ewoha.
2: 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God is using him.
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7: There is no doubt that God is here. In fact, if the Holy Ghost goes to church anywhere, is this place.
8: Hallelujah.
9: Amen.
8: Your friend me Ebenezer Bando, that's my full name. Now, let me talk to you before, but it's somewhere last year, and Bejuma e Basakakra, the contractor, or ECG, Kaswa. Now, Bejuma be Basakakra, and you may per se, but the entire company, I'm saying ECG 4 go through crisis, Kakra, and Tiama, Bejuma no call for. And now, we in a normal corner. I decided I may apply for employment somewhere. Inti, meti se odifo. 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That's what he said. Se, obe e program for mema mkwa, mema mope juma. 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Ebae no, I think say me betina say na aso no consulte. If I na me hu odi for so da. Nti o enter no, na tell me what I can say be o se men hwe me age. Ana em straight kakra because say ojidi wo odi for bi mu a ye hwe ni age. Yes. Nya nya me de ne beye no. O nti ase, nya me na de ne ye adwuma. Papa no jina ono nyame de ni yejuma. I'm cutting it short. Inti oni e bompae and he walked straight to me or saw me nine or oni me bompae no si bibia me pese nyame establishing me nine no me feet no God should do it and he prayed for me. Ye waha ya mpoa sore no kwa ni e frere me say member interview. Ain't see, Miss Sorupa, Minya call, and I'm sorry for outside. Now, HR no or company, no friends, I'm inviting for interview, and I'm say fine. Me call. 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Ebebe. 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So I went for the interview. I'm gonna make a interview me, alright. 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Ena, onim omone me kan salary say see we no so o me friend me in a couple of days. I think third day no. Mr. Chejuma immediately. Ena Mr. Chejuma. I even wanted to go, but I need to say something before I leave. Enti na me kasa sa no. Ti me da mase. Me da sorry ma swase.
10: Yes, oba no. You find sister oba ya me boa.
8: Yes, please.
10: Enti your friend me ma nyina na utu ana mo a oba ya.
8: Me pa cho.
10: Ana ni awde ba ya no onyame adum.
8: Yes.
10: Onyame ya ama wo. So bi kula ma ya obi tie no obi wa haje na be ka che ni bakoro.
8: Me ka cho se. Papa no jina ho no onyame de ni ye adum. Amen. And aso for na adada for um be brave. Maybe I'm a cause because I don't want to talk about certain things. But Papa we nyamidi ni yejuma. 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
7: ni age hu mamu hwe nyame di ni adwuma. 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
11: Pacho your friend me Caroline. 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Me so me call so ara e bon pae. Ye wo ho Friday ya. 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Fe de Friday no opie ye. 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
12: Pacho, omo ye Muslim, ti like
7: say. Omo ye Muslim.
12: Pacho,
7: it's one of ye Christian.
12: Bibi omo ye omo friend ma me call ko bo mpa ye mo ti. Eh na mkan say we there. Mint mint on me mbra na bebi ya me ba mpa ye bon na. Nti ono so, sada no nsio top pa pa pa pa pa. Nti ye function mu ba ye.
7: That is last week Tuesday.
12: Last week Tuesday no.
7: Uh-huh.
12: Ye ba ye na m said be ye last.
7: Hmm.
12: Ti ye point na mbe hu odi. No, I didn't insert to a crown, so now, or man oil, no man a country, or so on, Jesus 7 times for 7 days, or the goons, so man, or the jarry a crown, or bomb pie and goose. And then, 7 days, no more frame, and rain, mercy from Ponapa. Omukoda general for 5 days. A whole in Ameko, Omo frame, Mrs. Tappen, you see a baby drum, if you chrome by. I don't know call a gawon ni bi horse e bi a obehu the nature I'm called so for be so ho I'm say carnation since I feel do there then no more frame and I'm so me call and for bomb fire ma kola no and I me say from so mumbra na yembra ha
10: it you man kwa nchere se mumfa ade no nyaso for 7 days
12: pacho
10: it's and run 7 days no after 7 days na before and I say after
12: after 7 days no that day na 7 days 7 days ni si Monday Monday na na pa ye ntene na o se me ba me catch up because of insun na den ti o went me a
10: o se my Jesus e dan na be catch na obi a o wa
12: asa wa me catch obi a se nyame wa ha because me me nji me bo mpa e but ye asofu ina na me nye baby asu na me ko ba fezi amba ha ni ame yi ne ho yi church e mti me hu se nyame wa ha nti me pa mo che obi o ha bia make sure sadi o hwehwe ni sa cancer we free out but se wo kwa so bi kwa na hwe na we ni nji hwan de be ka ha amen.
13: Ivy from committee 8 and a friend invited me here last week Friday. So when we came, then a man of God, Prophet Martin, Professor of Mormon Life, and then all has come to pass. At first, I don't believe those people. I don't believe them. Even if my mother is going for prayers and all that, I say, Mom, Minko. And then my friend said, would they be saying, I said, okay, let's go. So as we came, like, I needed someone to tell me about my past and what I'm feeling within me now. And this prophet was able to tell me about my past and what I'm going through now. I left where I was staying to stay with a friend because I'm small issue. And then where I am, she convinced me to stay with her. But later, she's behaving abnormal. I don't know. If you do this, if this, you do that, that is. So I'm so worried that I want to leave that place. And he was able to see that within me. And then he prophesied that I have to travel outside. That a friend is connecting me. And I said, yes, a friend is connecting me. And I've started talking with a man. And the man was saying that we are going to do it like marriage thing. Then he said, so that day when I came for the online, when I closed, that man has called me several times. So I called back and I said, I'm sorry, I was at church and blah. Then he said, oh, the marriage thing to delay. So we are going to do it invitation. He's going to see his people at the embassy there. Then he will drop me everything, then I'll come.
10: So the man was not calling you?
13: He used to call me once a while. But since I came here, he called me every day. Morning, evening, afternoon. And then about me leaving where I was staying, he found within me that I don't feel happy where I'm staying. The same friend who connected me dropped money that week for me to rent an apartment. 2-bedroom apartment.
10: When you came here for the first time, did you come to somebody or you spoke to somebody before we prophesied to you?
13: No.
10: You spoke to no one?
13: No.
10: You knew no one here?
13: No.
10: But we were able to tell you what was happening.
13: Oh yes, my past and present. Now I'm feeling within me.
10: That we're feeling within you?
13: Yes.
10: Are you happy now?
13: So happy.
10: What do you have to say to those who are here and those who are listening?
13: I just want to tell everyone here, every believer here, that this man is a true man of God. Because I didn't believe them. I don't believe in a prophet. I don't believe them. So when I was coming,
10: why don't you believe in prophets?
13: In the news on radio and television and all that, I don't believe them. Actually, that's what I always tell my mom.
10: Complete your message.
13: So I want to once tell every believer here that Prophet Amwatin is a real man of God. He is. We should always believe in him, that God is using him. Thank you very much.
10: God bless you.
14: My name is Patrick Kofi Aka. 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
16: 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And I'm say ya mi papa nyan coupon. 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
17: Yeah, my name is Samuel. Yes, we at Prof, ewa radio so, ewa adom. Inti, through that, na mene me wife bae. In fact, yeah, bae nana, concerning acquaintance, any other issues concerning our marriage life. 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In fact, here Bahano Sono, you will say yes, I had ye. In Diagro, our pastor so is serious. Serious pa the through our seriousness and our faith in God no. 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I mean dana seso.
10: Nyame day, yen yami aye.
17: Yeah, mnami hiska e to coin. 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
10: Inti Udi akwin true problem and a bad.
17: That's right.
10: And as you see, I radio be quite a mount.
17: Patron.
10: It's a me out of Monday. Anopa.
17: Anopa.
10: Oko.
17: Patron.
10: And then I'll catch you be over and you'll be sure with you.
17: They may catch you be, I say. Patron, young fire and pipe ball. And, see a baha. In fact, Bibia Becas, a young yeno. Young fire and wish him. Especially, made a honey in your pa and pipe bono. Because, a numuna, send a papa cano. 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It's a found pipe on serious, serious. I tell you, do you can any part, India now, or Bemubu, but Emuno, now say, Nyakupon air to Tony Yama, does any Nimremuno or show dear Nunyam, now I'm my IFA. It's you know, it should be a crying say, my pipe ball and yes, serious. Now, Bibia Baby Yamount.
10: Obanoi, bruh.
18: Nya me ni testimony ni on kan ye me po metena on me hu no but I saw kan ye
10: bon sema yeso
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10: amen boys ma boga yere now this testimony you just heard is to build up your faith and for you to know that Jesus is the same yesterday, today and forevermore. 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
0: And
1: we have all gathered here and we are praying. 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
0: Nanamuaten.
1: And to anywhere can hear the sound of my voice. Remember that this week is loaded. Remember that this week we are coming here Tuesday morning, Wednesday morning, Thursday morning, and Friday we'll be coming in the morning, and also we'll go home and rest and come for our all night service, which is our big gathering.
0: Kaisena wachi yeba ebrada nopa yeba ukwada nopa yeba yawada nopa eni efieda nopa de efieda no e yemienu yeba nopa nuya yeba koni asambe numre ye yemensum e ye yenshi amukasiye.
1: So maybe you are listening to us from afar.
0: This is what you are afraid.
1: You can please come with your things and come and wait upon the Lord.
0: Yes, sir. Wasana wachi umetu miapa eni unyoma abekenya mieni.
1: Or maybe somebody is going through a problem that the person has discussed this problem with you.
0: Anasubi na mama niyebi ma sani pano eni wo achesa.
1: So call the best that this week is so loaded. It's the first time we are having morning sessions. So maybe you have not been able to join us because of your work. This one is Tuesday up to Friday. So you can make haste and join us this week. If you are coming to your own vehicle, you can go to the Google map and you type Blessed Hand of God Ministry International, and Google will bring you here.
0: We call Google Map. Now we go to Tim. Blessed Hand of God Ministry International. Now Google Map, we do anywhere the waba.
1: Better so you go to Tema Community One.
0: And now so we call Tema Community One.
1: And those who are picking the passenger car.
0: We are more for tro.
1: So you go to the Community One.
0: We for Tema Community One.
1: And you go there and you ask for Community Five taxi station.
0: We do Community One. We just open Community Five taxi station.
1: When you get there,
0: we do what?
1: Tell the drivers I'm going to Prophet Samuel Nanamuaten.
0: That's it. Ashenka for the same. Go Odi for Samuel.
1: And all the people over there will bring you here. And remember one thing, that there are many churches around us. So please look out for the signboard. Whilst you look out for the signboard, please remember the name of the ministry is Bok Ministries International.
0: Join us this
1: week.
0: Now what you
1: and your life will not be the same.
0: Our proper angels are.
1: This week is loaded.
0: Now what you are,
1: we are calling for people who have business ideas.
0: Yeah, friend, perform war and to my journey.
1: Those who have ideas and entrepreneurs, we are calling them. And those who are praying that God should revive their businesses.
0: And in the open person, maybe session.
1: So we are calling everyone looking for promotion for his work and looking for a turnaround for his business. So remember that we are also praying for the children. Because the children are vacated and they are returning back to school, we need to pray for them. They are returning to
0: school.
1: So we are calling you for you to bring your children. This week we are laying our hands upon your children. Maybe
0: they
1: are going through something you don't understand, or they are behaving some way you don't understand. Come on, let's pray for the children. This week we will be here on the 25th, 26th, 27th, 28th. We are all gathered here.
0: Now what you hear about 25th, 26th, 27th, and 28th.
1: And please remember that this when you are coming, come with your faith and come praying, and God will answer your request. And its name shall become great. Call us right now.
0: Francis here.
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1: by typing the name Prophet Samuel

0: nana amwate.
1: Apra wutintim prophet samona na amwate.
0: We strongly believe
1: Jiripa,
0: we have been connected for a purpose. For this reason,
1: na butai we,
0: I entreat you to join us once we preach and we pray. Because we have been connected for a purpose. Remember that faith comes by hearing. And hearing by the word of the Lord. We will say that again. Faith comes by hearing. And hearing by the word of the Lord. So allow us to engage you in strategic prayers whilst we lay foundation for God's word. And I strongly believe that your life will never be the same.
1: So
0: now, to every man, every man is a product of prophecy and destiny. What is destiny? Destiny is what happens to one's future. So destiny is what happens to one's future. Number two, what is destiny? Destiny is what God created for you to become. What God created for you to become. Number three, what is destiny? Destiny is what you call assignment. What you call assignment is called destiny. Number four,
1: and I,
0: what is destiny? Destiny is what you call purpose. What you call purpose. That is why God does not want you to become stagnant. Yes, he wants you to move forward. But to every attack in one's life,
1: and to show me a word, Papa Brabham
0: is targeted to make you become stagnant. Who said it again? Every attack in one's life is targeted to make you become stagnant. God does not want you to become stagnant. God wants you to move. Move in your destiny. Move in your assignment. Move in your purpose. God wants you to establish future. That is why the four leopard people said, why sit we here till we die? We must move forward. God wants you to move forward. God told the Israelites that they should hold their peace and they should see his salvation. The Lord wanted them to move forward. God hates stagnancy. Samuel told Saul, what's to depart from me today? To become another man. And what's to go forward? You will meet certain men. What's to go forward? You will meet certain men. And they shall tell you that the assets you are looking for has been found. The Lord hates stagnancy. The Lord hates you for you to go backwards. Lot's wife walked backwards and she became a pillar of salt. The Lord wants you to go forward. That is why your eyes was not programmed at your back, but your front. God intentionally placed your eyes at the front and not the backside. And the Lord said to Abraham, as far as your eyes can see, you will have it. The Lord wants you to go forward. A man with destiny must go forward. In Exodus chapter 14, the verse 15, the Lord told Moses that tell the people to go forward. The Lord wants you to go forward. He does not want you to go backwards. Now in Philippians chapter 3, the verse 13, Paul said, I forget the things that is behind and I look forward. God wants you to move forward. God hates stagnancy. In Isaiah chapter 43, the verse 18 and 19, the Bible says, the Lord said, you must not look at backwards, but the Lord said, see, I am doing a new thing. God is doing a new thing. God hates stagnancy. He does not want you to stay where you are. In Isaiah chapter 40, the verse 31, Scripture says, but they that wait upon the Lord, they shall renew their strength. They shall mount up wings as eagles. And they shall run and not be weary. And they shall walk and not faint. There is no way you can see they shall stand. The Lord hates stagnancy. They that wait upon the Lord, they shall renew their strength. They shall mount up wings as eagles. They shall run. They shall run and not be weary. They shall walk and not faint. The Lord hates stagnancy. He wants you to move forward. The Lord wants you to move forward. That you anywhere can hear the sound of my voice. That is why a man with destiny must be able to know that you are a target of the devil.
1: Or definitely,
0: who said it again? A man that carries destiny. Or in other words, a man that carries a prophetic word. You attract the attention of the devil. He makes you become stagnant. He makes you become worried. They set you back. That is why Peter and John in Acts chapter 3, the Bible says, when they met the man at the beautiful gate, he said, silver and gold we don't have, but such as we have, we give unto thee in the name of Jesus. Rise and walk. The Bible says, immediately they pulled the man, and the man that could not walk, strength came upon his leg, and he started walking, and he went forward. He went forward to the temple with them. God wants you to go forward. That is why you must understand that if you carry prophecy or if you carry destiny, you must be able to be active. You must be able to be active in prayer.
1: Who said
0: it again? Anyone that carries prophetic word or that carries destiny, he must be able to be active in prayer. That is why a Christian without consistent prayer, who said it again? A Christian without a consistent prayer life is an embarrassment to the kingdom. Who said it again? A Christian without consistent prayer life is an embarrassment to the body of Christ. That is why you must be active in prayer. That is why you must pray very well. That is why you must go to a church that prays. That is why you must be active when it comes to prayer. That is why you must not allow
1: mobile phone
0: flesh to make sure that it takes the better part of you.
1: The proper flow of problem.
0: The way you used to do.
1: Say now we
0: know. You used to pray.
1: You
0: used to fast. You used to recourse well.
1: Okay, yes,
0: but today, the candle has taken over the spirituality. And the question is, are you in flesh? Or you are in the spirit? And this is a major question. I am asking you, are you living in the flesh? Or you are living in the spirit? Understand. In Matthew chapter 21, the verse 13, scripture said, Jesus said, my house shall be called a house of prayer. But you have made it the day of
1: peace.
0: It means that the house of God must be a house of prayer. In Luke chapter 18, the verse 1, scripture said, and he gave a parable unto this end, that men ought to always pray and not to faint. If you carry destiny, you must be able to be active in prayer. You must put a force on it, because the enemies know that when they allow you, you can do much more. You can break the yoke. You can be great, and the family members will be blessed because of your destiny. That is why they are making you become weak in prayer. That is why they don't want you to pray. That is why your friends are full with carnality and not spirituality. That is why in Philippians chapter 4, the verse 6, oh, I am happy here. The Bible says, be anxious for nothing. Be anxious for nothing. Oh, be anxious for nothing. But in everything, by prayer and supplication, with thanksgiving, scripture says, let your request be made known unto the Lord. Hallelujah, you are here with me. And the peace of God that passes all understanding will rest upon you. Oh, praise the Lord.
1: Hallelujah.
0: We pray for somebody who is going through tragedy, who is going to setback. Are you sick? Are you bound? Are you oppressed? Are you depressed? We serve a mighty God. He's the same yesterday. He's the same today. And he's the same forevermore. Oh, praise God.
1: Hallelujah.
0: Now understand this one and know that prayer works. Prayer works. You must understand that prayer works. That is why in Psalm 15, the verse 8b, but the Bible says, but the prayer of the upright is his delight. Very important. The prayer of an upright man is the Lord's delight. Understand this one and know. You must know this one. And we are about to pray right now. Especially those that carry destiny. Those that carry the prophetic word. You must understand this four things about to say. Understand this one. That prayer is a necessity.

0: pray. There's a man to pray. There's a God to answer. That is why Jesus taught his disciples how they should pray. In Matthew chapter 6, the verse 9. Jesus said, this is the manner in which you should pray. He said, when you pray, say, our Father, which art in heaven, hallowed be thy name. The next verse said, let your kingdom come, thy will be done in earth as it is in heaven. Give us this day our daily bread, and forgive us our trespasses as we forgive those who trespass against us. Scripture said, and lead us not into temptation, but deliver us from evil. It is very important. Anyone can hear the sound of my voice. There's a four things I want to say, and pay attention to the people that have destiny or people that come with the prophetic word. You must understand prayer. You must know the level of prayer. You must know the capacity, your capability, your audacity, your authenticity. You must be able to know that prayer makes you fly in high altitude. Very important. There are four things I want to say to those that come with destiny. Number one, understand that prayer makes you more like Jesus. Very important. Prayer makes you more like Jesus. Prayer makes you more like Jesus. Number two, understand this one, that prayer shows the heart of God. When you pray, it shows the heart of God towards you. Number three, prayer reveals the wisdom of God. Number four, that is why you must pray through it. Pray over it. And pray on it. Who said it again? Pray through it. Pray over it. And pray on it. Very important. Very important. It's very important to understand. That is why the Bible says, who has heard these things? And who have seen these things? Shall the earth be made to bring forth its fruit in one day? Na asase ya yese enso na pa eda ba ko pa na. Shall the nation be born at once? Na oman ya wono ba ko. The Bible says, Joseph say, as soon as Zion travels, send ye Zion e kuremu no, she brought forth her children. Ordene ma e pray. As soon as Zion travels, send Zion e chimu ye. The Lord wants you to travel. Ready person wo chimu. Travel in your prayer. Chimu on pray for. Travel in your prayer. Chimu pray for. You have lost touch with God. You have lost your fire. You have lost your prayer fire. You have lost your righteous fire. The Lord is calling the church. Church to pray. Time to pray. Hour to pray. Minute to pray. The Lord wants you to pray. Don't give up. Don't give up. Don't give up. We must pray. We must pray. If there's a man to pray, there's a God to answer. We are praying right now. Oh God, I beseech you, Lord. Oh God, help my prayer life. Help my prayer life. In the name of Jesus. My Father, right now, as I pray now, help my prayer life. In the name of Jesus, begin to pray right now. Lift your voice and pray. Lift your spirit. Begin to pray right now.
1: Heavenly Father, help my prayer life. Prayerlessness is the mother of all sins. Oh God, for this reason, help my prayer life. I cannot be a believer without prayer. Heavenly Father, help me, Lord. Help me, Lord. Help me, Lord. Rekindle my fire for prayer. Reactivate my fire for prayer. Oh God, I refuse to leave without prayer. I refuse to leave without prayer. Oh God, as I lift up prayer, oh Lord, help me, Lord, help me, Lord.
0: God, my destiny will not be aborted. My destiny will not be aborted. My purpose will not be aborted. What you have made for me will not be aborted. We are praying right now. Most of the people has aborted their destiny. And when you go to the graveyard, that is where you see that most of the people that coming destiny was not fulfilled. We are praying right now. May I not abort my destiny? May I not abort my assignment? I stand on behalf of the nation Ghana. We stand on behalf of the church and our children. We are praying right now. We will not abort our destiny. Lift your voice and pray. Lift your voice. We get to pray. In the name of Jesus. We pray. We betray. Our assignment will not be aborted. Your will concerning our life will not be aborted. Our purpose will be aborted. We are praying that we will go forward and not backwards. In the name of Jesus, we beseech you, Lord. May we go forward and not backwards. Any power, any demons that is motivating us for us to give up in life, give up in prayer, give us in your word. We are praying, oh God. We will not give up. We press on to the mark. We press on to the mark. In the name of Jesus. Lift up your voice and begin to pray. Lift your voice. Lift your voice and pray.
2: Let's go.
0: anywhere can hear the sound of my voice.
2: But
0: these people have been a blessing to this ministry. One of the things I keep on telling you, don't just listen to us. Be part of the people that are building the kingdom of God. They are building the church of God. Now these people are people who are casting their bread upon the waters, because they know that they shall find it after many days. For this reason, that is what we are calling you. We are calling you for you to be part of this partnership. Now you see, any amount you are holding is welcome. I said, don't just listen to us. You must be part of the people who are supporting God's agenda. Now these are the people who are also listening to us, who have been part of building the kingdom. So let's go so far.
2: Mama Mary, our dance woman, Wabuaye, Anna, Pato, Mrs. Awuku, and also Abua, Madame Sophia, and any Kuwa, more UK, almost Abua, Nana Kwame, Ousu, Onoso, Wabua, Anna Mary, Eshen, Ensu Abua, Derek Ofe, Ensu Abua, Margaret, AJ, Ensu Abua, any Asori Mani Bebri, Ensu Abua.
0: We want to say God richly bless you. May God increase you. And may God let your request you have laid before Him because of this particular thing you have done. May the Lord bless you, increase you, and multiply
2: you.
0: We also entreat you to join us right now. Now call the numbers right now.
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0: 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Now the church is located in Tema Community 5.
2: I'm sorry, now Tema Community 5.
0: Remember that the whole of this week we are here.
2: Guys, I want you to know.
0: So what's this Sunday morning? You must be able to join us the whole of this week.
2: I want you to know.
0: So remember that we are here on the 25th. What is this Tuesday?
2: Guys, I want 25th. I am Friday.
0: So Tuesday morning, Wednesday morning, Thursday morning, Friday morning, we'll go back and come back for the all night service.
2: You are a brother no pa, you go down no pa, you wada no pa, na a shadow no pa, the shadow no pa, you po wa, you beko asiambo on yon sum enumere.
0: Now remember that we are calling for people who are entrepreneurs.
2: I say, yeah, free one now, woku ye, woku ye, woku ye,
0: those who are planning to work.
2: When I was just over here, Juma,
0: believing God for promotion in your business.
2: Yeah, oh, you didn't say, maybe put a basso on a Juma.
0: Or in your work.
2: And a Juma, oh, yeah.
0: Join us this week.
2: Hey, I wanna watch you.
0: This week is for workers.
2: I want you here,
0: this week is for people that have business ideas.
2: I want you to forward what this obey Juma.
0: This week is the people are believing God for businesses, different kinds of businesses.
2: What I want you to say obey Juma Udra.
0: You must be able to join us this week.
2: I want you to
0: remember that we are also praying for children.
2: Guys, here,

0: church, any child that is at home, please sacrifice and bring your children to the church. That is what our mother did to us. So you can also join us this week. It is from Tuesday up to Friday. So you cannot join us this Tuesday. You can join us on Wednesday, Thursday, and Friday. And please, we are praying for the children. We are praying for promotion. We are praying for businesses. Call us right now.
1: Francis,
0: call the numbers right now. 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Go there and type Prophet Samuel Nanamwati and follow us very carefully.
1: Over call Facebook, YouTube, TikTok, Instagram. Bebimpia, koho na kohoa, tintin professor monana amwati, nabekeo, nediechi.
0: And please call us right now.
1: And say, Francis, here.
0: Maybe you're going through something. Maybe
1: I'm preview.
0: You don't know what to do again. Maybe you want to commit suicide. Please join us right now. Call us right now.
1: Francis, here.
0: Maybe you don't know what to do again. We serve a mighty God. He knows what you can do. So join us right now. By calling the numbers right now. 0242 888 385 235, and the man of God will talk to you, and your life will be the same. Maybe you are listening to me. You don't know Jesus. Say this words after me. Say, Heavenly Father, I am a sinner. I need your help. Today, I believe in my heart, and I confess with my mouth that you came to die for me. Precious Jesus, come into my heart. Be my Lord and my personal Savior. If you have said this, you are a born again Christian. Find a Bible believing church

House family. We are so glad you're worshiping with us this morning. Here are all the updates you need to stay locked in with us this week. 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

This year 2026, I prophesy over your life, whether the devil likes it or not, you and your family, you will go forward. You will move forward in academics. You will move forward in business. You will move

means to make progress, to take the pressure, to move ahead or to move forward instead of staying down. You see, there are times that the reason why certain things are happening to you is just as a result of God whispering to you that there is a certain move you must take. The guy is beating you in relationship and you are saying that, oh, Bema, where this guy here, he's bringing out the best in me. Hey, young lady, where she go?

and celebrate the Lord. Oh, come on, Oil Dome, your celebration this morning. Put your hands together. Let's celebrate the Latter Glory Choir. Hallelujah. This is one of the many choirs that we have at the Oil Dome. And it is a blessing to be in this church because there is a diversity of gifts in the house. Come on, put your hands together for the Lord. And we want to use this opportunity to thank our Father and Mama Rita on behalf of WMG Nationwide for hosting us at the City of Shiloh. It was a time of impact, power, presence. Oh, WMG, are you in the house or you have gone home? Thank you so much. We are very, very, very much grateful for taking time to pour out into us. And we believe that the impacts that we have received, we are going out to do more. Oh, hallelujah. Please shoot for me Deuteronomy chapter 16, verse number 17. Deuteronomy chapter 16, verse number 17 in the NLT version. If you can give it to me in the NLT, I'll be very glad. Let's read together. Ready? Go. All must give as they are able according to the blessings given to them by the Lord your God. So this is God speaking to his children and he's teaching them about the standard for giving. And he's telling them that in the verse number 16, he tells them that when you come into my presence and you appear before the Lord, make sure that. And when you come with a gift, this is the standard for the gift and the offering that you must bring unto me. The offering that you must bring must be in proportion to the blessing that I have given unto you. So God is saying that anytime we have an opportunity to give, it is a time for us to reflect and think about the blessings that God has poured out upon us. And take out an offering that is commensurate with the blessing that he has given us. God has preserved us from the beginning of the year right until now. And it is time for us to give an offering that is in equal proportion for his preservation. You may be thinking that God may have not answered your prayers from week of the altar. But the mere fact that you are alive this morning is a blessing and it is a privilege. And you must give an offering that shows God that you are grateful for his blessings. You are grateful for his provisions. So this morning, wherever you are, I just want you to go into your bags and your purses to pick up an offering that speaks and expresses the blessing of God upon your life. If you are watching us online, you are not left out. Please follow the prompts on your screen and pick out an offering and a sacrifice that gives an appreciation to God for his blessings upon your life. You may be even expecting a miracle in the coming week or to the end of the year. You are taking an offering that is in

first raised the boy at the gate of Nain, and then he said, rise up. And the boy rose up, and the Bible says, and all the people rejoiced, and they shouted, and they said, a great prophet is arisen. God has visited his people. God has intervened, and God has reversed, and God

you have never taken Romans 8:31 seriously, it is because you have never seen the impact of your calling, the impact of your justification, and the impact of your glorification. You haven't known the land of possession that God is taking you after you have left Egypt.

0: I want to tell you today is that if you are going to be a mover and a shaker, number one, you must move by faith, not by sight. You must have a vision and write it down. Invest each day intentionally. How many of us don't plan our days intentionally? Every minute of your life must make you some profit. Christians who are not profitable are not serving the God I serve, because every minute of your life must yield profit according to verse 14. Not one minute can be wasted, because you are under a mandate that ensures that everything you do yields profit. There is nothing you should do from today that should not yield profit. Set the vision, run after it, God will give you the prize.
1: It is not enough to come here and to jump and to shout and to say I receive it when you don't have a foundation in Christ. Next year you come and jump again, but some people will move forward and they will leave you behind. When you have Jesus, you have all three. Jesus is the gateway. So if you don't want Jesus, then you don't want the Father, then you don't want the Holy Ghost. But with Jesus, you have God the Father, you have God the Son, you have God the Holy Ghost, you have the I Am with you, backing you in everything that you do. So he says, don't be afraid, take courage.
2: We have seen beyond us. If we have seen beyond our days and have seen the future, it's because we stood on the shoulders of giants. Today, you have the opportunity to stand on the shoulders of giants. Like the apostle Sam Kwanchiaka, you can see beyond what he is seeing because you have the opportunity to stand on his shoulders. So your future is better than ours. You will accomplish more than what we did. As you go back home, you are going back with the upper hand over anything that contended with you before you came. If you believe it, lift up your hands, shout yes.

0: I want to tell you today is that if you are going to be a mover and a shaker, number one, you must move by faith, not by sight. You must have a vision and write it down. Invest each day intentionally. How many of us don't plan our days intentionally? Every minute of your life must make you some profit. Christians who are not profitable are not serving the God I serve, because every minute of your life must yield profit according to God's word. Not one minute can be wasted, because you are under a mandate that ensures that everything you do yields profit. There is nothing you should do from today that should not yield profit. Set the vision, run after it. God will give you the prize.
1: It is not enough to come here and to jump and to shout and to say I receive it when you don't have a foundation in Christ. Next year you come and jump again, but some people will move forward and they will leave you behind. When you have Jesus, you have

But with Jesus, you

Africa. His faithfulness. 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Ka odewa, kono keshida, aha, ufelo.

put this nation into our hands, that we should speak as prophets and as God's representatives to bring light into our darkness. This is how far, oh God, you have brought the families of this church. And this is how far you have brought us as a people. Today we are enjoying peace in this nation. We have seen government transitions in the past years. And we give you thanks and we give you praise. COVID came and COVID went, and we are still here and we are still alive. And we shall be here for a long time until the Lord Jesus appears in His glory. Thank you. Thank you. One thing that we know is that anytime we show you gratitude, then we enter into the season of gracefulness. The more we praise you, the more we attract your grace. The more we bless you, the more you show us mercy. The more we bless you, the more you make us whole. The more we bless you and sanctify and your holy name, the more you make your name to cover us. So therefore we invoke Psalm 23 and verse number 2 and say, for your name's sake, lead us into the path of righteousness. For your name's sake, let the world know that we are covered by your name. Let the world know that we are identified.

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It is because of your name we are what we are, and we shall continue to be who we are, because we are covered by the glories of your name, and by the authority and by the power of your name. So therefore, now that we are identified with your name, we stand in the holy gap, we stand in the holy place, we stand

0: 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Blessed is the one who comes in the name of the Lord. Blessed. Blessed. Blessed is the nation whose God is the Lord. Blessed. Blessed. Blessed. When the righteous rule, the people are happy. Blessed. Blessed. Blessed. Blessed be your name. Blessed be your name. Blessed be your name. Blessed be your name. Blessed be your name. Blessed be your name. Blessed be your name. And we exclaim, our God is mighty.
1: Our God is mighty.
0: We lift up your name.
1: Lift up your name.
0: For you are holy.

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Shout and say, he's a holy God. 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Don't get tired.

0: If you have a heart of worship, and you have hands of worship, and you have a voice of worship, with your heart and your hands and your voice, give Jesus a mighty worship in this house. Your clap offering can pull down the walls of Jericho. We thank God for a powerful spiritual atmosphere like the one we are celebrating right now. This is what church is about. Church is the presence of God. Church is to have heaven open over you. And for us in Royal House Chapel, our Sunday services are prophetic services because we are entering into a new week and we do not know what the week will bring. But when you start the week with the God who knows the end from the beginning, you can be sure that you will arrive at your destiny and your destination.
1: Hallelujah.
0: I am talking to only 100 people in this service.
1: I am the one.
0: Clap your hands and say, I will arrive.
1: I will arrive
0: at my destination.
1: At my destination.
0: Because I am beginning.
1: Because I'm beginning
0: with God.
1: With God.
0: His word.
1: His word.
0: His grace.
1: His grace.
0: And his spirit.
1: And his spirit.
0: Clap your hands and shout a big amen.
1: Amen.
0: Hallelujah. Today, the authority of New Patriotic Party has descended to Royal House Chapel altar this morning, led by the General Secretary of New Patriotic Party, and I guess is also the acting chairperson for some time now, with a contingent of powerful elephants who have decided to invade Royal House Chapel to tap the oil and anointing at the altar. Royal House Chapel worldwide, let's receive the General Secretary and his entourage with a mighty clap offering. Shout yes! I will be inviting you very soon. The reason they are here, today's service is also a Thanksgiving service for on behalf of our son and our Minister Dr. Frank Yirenchi, who last weekend was elected the chairman of the Oti constituency of the new Biakoye. Is that Biakoye? What's the name of the constituency? Oti region. Oh, sorry. I said constituency. Hey, may the Lord forgive me. The man is the regional chairman of Oti on behalf of the NPP New Patriotic Party. Royal House, our own son, our own minister, rise up and let's celebrate with Dr. Frank Yirenchi. Let's celebrate. Let's celebrate. Let's celebrate.
1: Hallelujah.

0: Hallelujah.
1: So this is GFK will bring us 1 minute of greetings from your headquarters, and then after that we will pray for our son, for grace and wisdom for him to be able to lead the OT region to victory. Camp 2028. This is why he has come to the altar. So we are going to petition God to show mercy. Can I hear somebody say amen? Justin, General Secretary.
0: Hallelujah. Hallelujah. Amen. Our revered Apostle General. Members of this great, wonderful church. Papa, let me tell you something. For so many months, so many years, I've been yearning to come to this church. And today...
1: Let's welcome him in advance.
0: Today happens to be a very special day, and there couldn't have been any better time than to come today.
1: Amen.
0: And also following the worship, I strongly believe that the Spirit of the Lord is in this house.
1: Give the Lord a mighty praise.
0: And there's going to be a competition between Holy Ghost Temple and Royal House of where I should be.
1: Let's give God a mighty clap and a mighty praise.
0: On behalf of the New Patriotic Party, as part of our party's reorganization, we went to elections last week to elect our regional officers. And God being so good, one of your own has become the regional chairman of our party in the OT region. So this morning, he invited the leadership of our party to accompany him to come to the house of the Lord and show appreciation for the wonderful and miraculous things that the Lord has done. So, Papa, we are in your hands. And I'm happy that in your initial remark, you spoke about peace in this country. And I can assure you that the New Patriotic Party will continue to stand by peace and always be in peace. And we look forward to coming to this church, not only today, but always to come here and see God's blessing. So, Papa, on behalf of my team, thank you for having us here, and God bless us all. Thank you very much, House.
1: Let's give God praise. Thank you, General Secretary. Very words of wisdom. Dr. Urechi, just a word of gratitude to God, and then
2: Royal House Chapel,
1: touching our generation with the power of God.
2: Royal House Chapel,
1: touching our generation with the power of God.
2: Amen. Rev, permit me to say this testimony, because I can't keep it. I went to for elections, and the ballot paper, my name was on the number 3 position. And 3 days to the time of the election, guess what? I saw Rev live in my dream. Hallelujah. I've heard people saying these things in church, but I saw Rev really live in my dream. And then he was patting me on the shoulder that I should go. So I asked him, where should I go? And he said, I should enter the room. So when I entered the room, a large auditorium, just like where we held our elections, and I saw people shouting and say, I'm a winner.
1: Wow. Yes.
2: Victory belongs to you, to our God. I thank the God of this altar.
1: And exactly 3 days before the election, Mama Rita and I, we spent about an hour praying for the grace of God for you.
2: Hallelujah. This is real. I thank God for doing this for me. Because I know it's not by might or by my power, it's by the Spirit of God.
1: Amen.
2: Hallelujah.
1: Amen.
2: I give glory to God. Amen. Royal House Chapel, I thank all of you for standing with me. Hallelujah. Amen.
1: Thank you. Please kneel down. anyone who is fighting for elections within the national executive, if you are here, please kneel down.
0: Hallelujah.
1: Give me the anointing oil. Stretch forth your hands towards the altar. A prayer for one is prayer for all. Prophecy for one is prophecy for all. So wherever you are, I want you to connect with your spirit. Here is the anointing for wisdom to lead. Here is the anointing for favor from this altar. I prophesy in the mighty name of Jesus that the hand of the Lord will make you strong. It will not be by your might, but it will be by the Spirit of God. May you do what has never been done in the last 30 years in the OT region. May you be a game changer. May you be a history maker. May you leave a mark and a legacy for generations unborn. May it be said that when Dr. Frank Yireji was chairman of this region, things turned around for good. May the God whom you have served these years, and the God whom you have trusted, and the God who ushered you into this election with victory, may he begin with you and run with you and end with you. In the name of Jesus, may the word of the Lord enrich your soul and your heart and your mind, that in all your dealings and in all your leadings and in all your doings, you will do by the leading of his word and by the revelation and the counsel of his spirit. The Lord is with you. This journey will be well. You will end well, saith the Spirit of the Lord. I will not leave you, but with my right hand of righteousness, I will hold and you will navigate every terrain. I invoke Isaiah chapter 41 and verse number 10. I will uphold you by my right hand of righteousness. So fear not and do not be dismayed. Don't be afraid of competition. Don't ask where the provision and the money will be coming from. For I, the Lord your God, I will surprise you and I will shock you and I will provide and I will make you a household name. In the name of Jesus, and thou servant of God, as you seek to move higher, I prophesy and I pray that the God of this house will show you mercy. Goodness and mercy, goodness and mercy, goodness and mercy. By Psalm 23 and verse number 6, goodness will not fail you. Mercy will not fail you. Goodness will be behind you. Mercy will be behind you. Favor will go before you. In the name of Jesus, may your works be known and may your works speak for you. May the Lord announce your rising and your elevation, and let any satanic manipulation in the darkness fail. Let any gang to destroy you fail. In the name of Jesus, we give you victory and we give you authority and we give you power over the elements of destruction and over the elements of pain. And those who are bitter, I pray in the name of Jesus that God will show you kindness and mercy as you move into this election. And I use you as a point of contact. Any righteous person who is fighting for a position, may the Lord and the God of heaven look graciously upon them. And let the righteous inherit the earth. Let the righteous be like the palm tree that is planted in the courts of the Lord. In the name that is above every name. Thank you, Father. Thank you, Lord, for answered prayer in Jesus' mighty name. I use General Secretary as a point of contact and attach all the executives who are here on this platform. Grant them wisdom, fortitude, boldness, togetherness, unity, oneness for them to forge ahead. Let them remember that the day they engage the altar of Royal House Chapel, think good. Let this one be their story. In Jesus' name and the saints of God, clap your hands and shout a big amen.

0: lovers. Oh, I can see, I can tell.
1: Let's give them a rousing.
0: And I know.
1: Clap offering and appreciation.
0: It's your grace.
1: Congratulations.
0: All my
1: congratulations.
0: Congratulations.
1: Let's clap. Come on. Are you singing or you are doing something like singing?

also the executives who are here, this is the altar. You can put in your Thanksgiving offering. If you don't have the cash and you want to send through the Momo number will appear over there. And this altar is powerful, that I can guarantee you. And I can assure you, make sure you enter this altar with your sacrifice before you leave this place. May some usher help me here, please.

Ghana, we recognize authorities. One authority is a traditional authority of our kings, our chiefs, our paramountcy, and owners of the land. We recognize also the political authority and the government of the day. But of all these authorities, the most powerful and the one that is long-lasting is the authority of heaven, an authority of the supernatural, the authority of God Almighty, who created the earth, who created all the kings and the chiefs and all these political authorities. They will come and they will go, but God Almighty reigns and remains forever. Are you celebrating the authority of the highest? Are you celebrating the authority of the Most High God, the creator of the universe and the heavens and the earth, without whom we are nothing and we are nobodies? Today, the Abola royal family has descended into Royal House Chapel. Led by Ni Kofi Otuadang, the third, the Abola Manche, who is also a lawyer by training, is in the house. Am I correct? Ni, am I introducing the right person? Ni cha ni de ni ha ni manche ni ha wo. Ni ha manye. One daboshi ake oba. No oba oke womba. No oba cha. Che ofelo. Moni fife. One daboshi. Oh, the cha engo nai. Your clap offering is not peaceful at all. Also in the service is Ni Ashon Abebio Chase Nye, who is also a professor and a lecturer by training and by profession and by career. Please, now, over there, what do you know? What do you know? What do you know? Jaseche is also in the house. Ni Okai Awa the second. Give the Lord a mighty clap for Jaseche. Chidomhini is also in the house. Please, let's honor the presence of Ni Ashirifi Na Don Na Ake Akbi Anagma Don Lo. Ilekechi Dro Lo Alo Don Lo. Am I correct? Don Lo. Nye Chwadi Nye Ha Ni Ashirifi Nye Ha Wo. The Senche is also in the house. Ni Ajumaku Ofite Insa. Ofite Insa. Kofite Ebasa. Nye chwade nye ha ni nye hao. Ni Ajumaku Ofite Insa. What a beautiful name. Head of family is also in the house. Please, let's welcome Abraham Ni Okai Nunu, the head of family. Head of family. One in the no, no, oh, forward in the. Ebenezer Ni Akwa Nunu, the principal elder, is also in the house. Ofane forward in the, yeah, no, you are no one able. Yet, child in the Nyahale.

0: time wo mrekwa wo didi ewie na se wo nom ne enam ye sechi na se bo hu sakra ye bia ko hu ku doctor inkwara ni mpemfu ni na betimi anom charlatan charlatan ye echi die dru e free shalina healthcare fda aje didi nkato yi atum.
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2: 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I'm passing in Jimmy and Yom.

2000. Now you play for Cinema Paris, Stop in Laban, and you're funny. If you fear, because you Batman, Quadet, go back. I'm prof one in Kenya. I can go on and on and on. Yes, celebrating those songs and memories so quest from Kosokra. I am drummer from Y2K Jam. My ensure the door. Laban Royal Beach Hotel. And theater, 2nd October 2026. Yes, fee. Single year 150. And a double year 256. But to me, swap on online. 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Dress code. And my man, show baggy jeans. Never oversized t-shirt. Sister man and swear. Munjabo crop top. Any high waist jeans. Papa B. Name of my room. Dancing shoes. Let's say. The best art. All our surprises. P. And to catch your brain on some can't you say. At Doma FM Y2K Jam. 2nd October. 8 p.m. At Doma FM Y2K Jam. 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Sintesank. Air Strong. Air Tough. 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

way a gospel mu bonnie and Clyde. They manage to know about that order from now at Chima Kwaba Eba Adam 106.3. And then so a question that's from Kwa Chedi and Ponyan Kupon at the Amanima. Then I said, yes, I'm going to say, I'm going to say, I'm going to say, I'm going to say, today is the day that the Lord has made. Let us be glad and rejoice in it. Kase, amen. And then so you're back, so you're not, you're back. My name is producer Papa Bills, a.k.a. the Zangba Man. Some of my actors say, "Kwesi debi adi mo di ache." 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Real estate. Sell out for trotro. Then mum kai baby and now wo. Any baby will be do it free mu. Yes, I'm mathematics not pay. Yes, I'm mass. Okay, yes, I'm mass. Anyway, so yes, I'm mass. Now I'm saying I'm in your face. Still, now say they this uncle mono. Do the mathematics. Where you are coming from? Any baby will do. Human beings have insatiable demand for money. To be a sicker and so on that. Sabia Matias said, because the two money and the other fear or check stock. Or baby, what done with the sicker or so on and supply the amano. Human beings have insatiable demand for wants. And my pen, you ain't that. Obi and was media, but you may name a week and dango to uncle. But Nina Munus sent baby and our war, never be a word drew up. That is how you count your blessings. Yeah, me your mother that I no kind no. I don't know what dream the opposite of your mouth no. I. Baka just be me bomb fire me che. Papa no onim ni ehia. Me was me nyamie onim ni ehia me. Me nyamie onim ni ehia me. Me nyamie onim ni ehia me obaya mame. Hallelujah. Baby, I saw myself editing. I'm a woman. I was all editing. You walk a current with just watch it. Don't confuse the man. He has a plan for you. Don't confuse him. And then I'm going to break out. I'm going to say, Pharaoh, I don't want to do my one. I'm going to break out. I'm going to break out. I'm going to I'm not going to be able to do this. I'm not going to be able to do this. I'm not going to be able to do this. I'm not going to be able to do this. I'm not going to be able to do this. I'm not going to be able to do this. I'm not going to be able to do this. I'm not going to be able to do this. I'm not going to be able to do this. I'm not going to be able to do this. I'm not going to be able to do this. I'm not going to be able to do this. I'm not going to be able to do this. I'm not going to be able to do this. I'm not going to be able to do this. I'm not going to be able to do this. I'm not going to be able to do this. I'm not going to be able to do this. I'm not going to be able to do this. I'm not going to be able to do this. I'm not going to be able to do this. I'm not going to be able to do this. I'm not going to be able to do this. I'm not going to be able to do this. I'm not going to be able to do this. I'm not going to be able to do this. I'm not going to be able to do this. I'm not going to be able to do this. I'm not going to be able to do this. I'm not going to be able to do this. I'm not going to be able to do this. I'm not going to be able to do this.

any piano, I won't burn in your portrait. Some of you will be a new Ujawa Japadia. We are soon your inheritance, that's the same Yamitia. Inheritance, material for what is your Muka Kemisha, I inherit Tibiada. Yes, yes, I see the way Jabba, Papi, the dear Jabba, I have it. I see what dance from my own mommy, who are chair, you're your dad, dad, dad, dad. I don't trust my men, Papa, I'm more proud. Almost here, you met me. Inheritance, somebody jammed and somebody call school. Inheritance is on Mama, you need to be DR, because you said me and Kazamichim Toma, Diane. You are a form of inheritance, you. You are a form of inheritance. Important to your permanent tail, what went to me on your crown for. Dancing champion say. I have inheritance, Libya. But become physical heritage, a cast, and they are dining companies, you know. Mumbe Bremo and Yabida. But one castle of Bomadia. I know to me, I have a single room in a porch, and our team. Oh, but Brandy B. And one, I will bono. Brandy B. And I will bono. And I want to say, Kwame, now who said that any new Niam Hushe? That's it. Write a letter to your uncle asking for permission to come and spend holidays with him. I try to turn up post, try to turn up reply, mother. Miss Obia Bakra, the BSM is from a bar. So, yeah, how much is out? I'm going to feel Kora Bakra. What do you have? How much in Baba? And then now, person about Kora, who were Kora Bakra, and also Jango Coast Station, one for Kara, but they have been as a net here. Baby upon the sword, they have been as a net here. About Kotas, one more Kako Chow, Dean, Ravani, a friend of Chas. Orekete, grandma phone here, you pay Orekete and a chance. To a chance, one of control this is how much no to quine be. No what Triosica, what you do a book, no what Triosica, now do fear like account. That I'm Google map in your be any more be a crime or body or chamasse, a queer man said fear in my tremidine. No what Triosica, my driver. 330k in a car number, one for a car, and one who's can us. It's a member car, man, not a nabi. I'm a rubber bag, no, I'm a boat, and I'm a 10 paddles of Sama, dear chin. Make me cut a tooth, I could say, I dear chin, my first time coming to Accra. Because me done us a chance a car, and also a record to car in the Mijawa, just the next day. And I said, I'm a day, but I'm funny form. Because one mango, sana menya adaka bako. 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Mango, I'm a swama me kwa ya me yanu. Let me come mango, sana ma bua bua skano na me de air back crown. So if I miss the flight, me miss it kano and one on them. I don't know Tim Bedru, the old corner, one of course, Debbie. Mankasa brand waba. So the next available flight to Osaka Kwewu. I catch you ready and Onyam says they say you Kwewu you try seven. Blessings none of me catch you. I'm just trying to use this as an example for you. Count your own in the same direction that you know say God has been good to you. And then your man cry for a lift, huh? I'm not going to go home because I was Miss Yoga Abra. I'm going to go to a net. Maybe now need you come on when you come on a quine so. I'm going to lift my papa, but it's any papa who any penny papa bonnet for what does no chroma. I'm going to go to the house.
Kumasi no in sinu aso ono sokura ko ba Kumasi so be fa vibe keke. Yes we get to the need your front to the ho ten. To the bag we carry me yesha via na yaji ani. 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

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First, we get a car. We tell them we're going to Obaba. See, I know we are so. Can Obaba koko? We both at once break. I'm turning in a falling in a jina. My phone at him. Sister, oh, coin. Let me be a new agent. Bunny, let me pen another day. I am a yes or Obaba. See, I a jina. I'm coin. China, we are national. They say one way, I could find the wrong person. For a bit, I get this if I was a mistake, mommy. I said, ah, creaky, creaky, creaky, creaky, creaky. Baby, poor baby, I was wanting that one, Tianaka. One of us walk, sorry. Again, no air delay. 500 Ghana in the man again on Utuni can or coin. That only power of a man lift to be him. That only power will be Woodson Cobra Buano. Money pile bunny. I don't pack a comic at once. I count your blessing and can't get a kind and get it. You came to this world with no inheritance. And that would be behind dancing room chamber and what self contained out with him. You come to see me one because I'm not dying at the team. Still, I was in Yamin every. So come your body all the way, you are looking so fresh. 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

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Geographically, the people no so come. There's a quaw called your for people. Who call for my offer people. Who call you offer people. Who call that in Kunchia offer people. Who call that on Franchia offer the whole Korean air people. You call my beauty is the highest place in Nipa at our Ghana. The highest human habitat. I want the whole Ghana. Hey, me crow my bitifi. Baby, I was ropa in ni party. A bitifi is a historic town. We have mraya faho. There's so much to learn in Kwau. It's because of that, didn't you know? Yeah, man, you know, to emu ebruka kra. I say Kenya phone said there be a Kamara trap. Kenya phone a defense. I am environment, you know, so ebu aum. Kwa rume temo makuma eya din Kenya ayin. I said then where did I pass that I don't have nyansi? So you koni so ni nyansi. So genetics play a role, yeah. I bet you to the whole we are say. Tine wumpum. I'm about 4,012, ayin. 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

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If you have a sound to be anywhere, I'm a desert sound. Tomorrow I'm weird that they bring the test message in what's up, they bring them here. I'm going to send a Bible quotation in here, I'm going to send a pin, or pin, pin, when you move out, I sound to be, but the pin, pin. 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When Mamma Munaya Queen Cramonia, beyond motivation. 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And a Marimwa, and a Marimwa. I dey one ochin we having. 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Video no me post do mbe hu. 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Ya se 20 Ghana se tennis ball. I can't happen at this. I can't come as in this. I can't happen. My mother be on the board and because come as I'm full 20 Ghana mint me need that. I'm at my best. I'm quite also a guy teacher. Full no a guy teacher. I'm so as Papa. Bunch of 5 CD board. There 5 CD. Me no get yeah. Getting your client me need. The whole alligator team. Bunch of 5 CD. For are you board? There 5 CD. Mint me need. I'm also a guy. Are you full 10 CD? So I'm forced to buy 20 Ghana at the Enquire. How about it? I'm wired and I am money. We'll be bad money, yo. While I cry with you, pick up your service, I landed. So I'm not funny, I would land in our America. This is my jam, I'm in your day. Because you're a boy, because you're a boy, because you're a boy, because you're a boy, because you're a boy, because you're a boy, because you're a boy, because you're a boy, because you're a boy, because you're a boy, because you're a boy, because you're a boy, because you're a boy, because you're a boy, because you're a boy, because you're a boy, because you're a boy, because you're a boy, because you're a boy, because you're a boy, because you're a boy, because you're a boy, because you're a boy, because you're a boy, because you're a boy, because you're a boy, because you're a boy, because you're a boy, because you're a boy, because you're a boy, because you're a boy, because you're a boy, because you're a boy, because you're a boy, because you're a boy, because you're a boy, because you're a boy, because you're a boy, because you're a boy, because you're a boy, because you're a boy, because you're a boy, because you're a boy, because you're a boy, because you're a boy, because you're a boy, because you're a boy, because you're a boy, because you're a boy, because you're a boy, because you're a boy, because you're a boy, because you're a boy, because you're a boy, because you're a bo

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I'm fine. 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I'm fine. 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I am no mercy. 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I am your kind of kwa. 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How are you? I'm fine. I'm a chow free. I don't. 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I'm finding four counter. I want one at the man Marco Coney. Yeah. And then the fourth one, Marco Cosani. I want one. But remember, the bread is slow color. No. Because my baby chairman. Let me get a bit of the array. Let me say, now come when you club it in your tongue. Remember, I'm going to be about the chair of the cancer. 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

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Hey, I'm going to have a loser. What's your brother? I'm going to have a loser. I'm going to have a loser. I'm going to have a loser. I'm going to have a loser. I'm going to have a loser. I'm going to have a loser. I'm going to have a loser. I'm going to have a loser. I'm going to have a loser. I'm going to have a loser. Akuma deni muno ayo bofo akuma beru anka saba ba kubi so ayo ani bibia nyame adom eh nyame pa otumi firu ahoma tokwaso ye mompa ye mbacho obedupu won sofo ye ahoma chone ne yere no nemurum obrandu suna me chirewi so yo sofo o TikTok de so Tu as un putain de stade, un profil, un awa brochure, un awa gay avec un kawa, non? 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We are talking about the business. We say ties. It's called umpire ties. They say a family will go your client. We are going to work to miscarry. Two more days, man. Come on, no one should know. I'm my best. Another 20. So to show, baby. They be our fresh. I'm in the middle. We are so on fast. We they be our fresh. Oh, the demon. Oh, the demon. I ask you. No one said the demon bottom. On one your rasta. On your tattoo. On one. On one. I'm so proud of my body. Dear baby. Kim Masu. Yeah, the buyer Masum Kawakra from a suspect that I Kim Masu has a B and Namin na made them come up ever. What are the Titan Ten Ten? Oh, yes, Wadum, yes, Wadum, Obekun. Don't judge a book by its cover. Oh, friend, now on fire, Jafre. 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And you look who Peter, some of them may catch our brabo moons empty in When you are both in love, it's not difficult to be in love. 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When you're a kubu, me and me, Charles, a street mass on a day, bro. 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And then went to the one cause of your TV, you know, who bet your street preaching, you know. A pewa, a bad pewa, a bad pewa, and yet, dear, be brave. 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And I'm a person who yam on a pewa.

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I want fun with the host. Are you crazy? What's your number? 30 missed calls on PK. What's that to call? Where the host? 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I want any 1 year. 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You fight to. This song is dedicated. 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

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We need to find them. 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And many be a boy. The guy be saying, "I'm a man, God be." 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The God talk God be no one who Jimmy Sikano no one stands some man abroso. 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Mi je u pote. Ya moyo kwa veyo. But some of the people they end up marrying those girls. I am before say no be anije. Yes, yes, yes, yes, yes, yes, yes, yes, yes, yes, yes, yes, yes, yes, yes, yes, yes, yes, yes, yes, yes, yes, yes, yes, yes, yes, yes, yes, yes, yes, yes, yes, yes, yes, yes, yes, yes, yes, yes, yes, yes, yes, yes, yes, yes, yes, yes, yes, yes, yes, yes, yes, yes, yes, yes, yes, yes, yes, yes, yes, yes, yes, yes, yes, yes, yes, yes, yes, yes, yes, yes, yes, yes, yes, yes, yes, yes, yes, yes, yes, yes, yes, yes, yes, yes, yes, yes, yes, yes, yes, yes, yes, yes, yes, yes, yes, yes, yes, yes, yes, yes, yes, yes, yes, yes, yes, yes, yes, yes, yes, yes, yes, yes, yes, yes, yes, yes, yes, yes, yes, yes, yes, yes, yes, yes, yes, yes, yes

they just loved as long as for nothing. I'm going to go to the house. The chronic chama the choir and the teacher be friend say Joe. One tears some of the chronic chama about day, a chamber by a see me so. I cross the more bully at you. Some of the teachers you need to go to court and then take them to jail. They don't want to be your money, Macoma. You know, if you're full of bunkum, the man is coming and they went to Uncle Tom and got to the chronic chama. The teacher for only our dead and any bar, because you're not only ED. I said, I'm going to go to the house. Or fuck a CBI. Obey you be a cosia baco baco. In some of us, Kawafi, you know, Omnicus, you're a two treba, teacher for Nibia Nastra Kabako, Aman and Wedi. Now, the chronic today, I the crown is that South School or Docron, the Atom School in Cotoyo. I had a chronic Makoni in Kuma. It's all partner with me in Tonsina, not to Kuma, the bear wants to be a Guma Konim. 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I mean, Mr. Mreku now, or Bobby Mano at Sadia, I was school back. It was so beautiful. 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The class 6 teacher. 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I know Bobby Mapa. 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What do you have to say? 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
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What money call a dinner and team? You like a year. Strategy and I'm a chair. I'm a commander for BF. You mean ref anyone's? I'm a contempt. I know why you're here. It's a bit touchy. I have a new bobo. My son, our team, so we're doing a team, my son, oh. Et bi hu se menti tim bi anje ma ofufu na wie. Saa tam na me wie entry no. 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After our traditional setting back in the village no. When you have food in your house and akwala bi bia ba hwa, there's nothing like akwala we yamfa na nka ho da bi. You have to manage and get some for the akwala no. And I know that thing very well. The chrome abitifi, me nim se se na asesa, obi ni din ya obi. Remember two of you are set tier piano. I am one green crown one. I saw Tima Colony BD. Sana is here. And as a horse latch, I'm meaning my minimum star problem. You know, what is that? What is that? What is that? What is that? What is that? What is that? What is that? What is that? What is that? What is that? What is that? What is that? What is that? What is that? What is that? What is that? What is that? What is eh kwa mfori aba mfa chance mmadi kwa se ya yi obi ade ayam kaka kaka na nya atoa ade ama me ho mfo na motwa na obi ya twa obi ade ho kaka kaka ya fix bram dia kwata wan kona kwa yo va die anya ba bia so na me kwa hwa Mekwa o baby, omu nkwain ni mu eye esen mi ma me nkwain. 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I want na me ko ehwa no. 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I've been strategic all my life. Remember me me me me me me me me me me me me me me me me me me me me me me me me me me me me me me me me me me me me me me me me me me me me me me me me me me me me me me me me me me me me me me me me me me me me me me me me me me me me me me me me me me me me me me me me me me me me me me me me me me me me me me me me me me me me me me me me me me me me me me me me me me me me me me me me me me me me me me me me me me me me me me me me me me me me me me me me me me me me me me me me me me me me me me me me me me me me me me me me me me me me me me me me me me me me me me me me me me me me me me me me me me me me me me me me me me me me me me me me me me me me me me me me me me me me me me me me me me me me me me me me me me me me me me me me me me me me me me me me me me me me me me me me me me me me me me me me me me me me me me me me me me me me me me me me me me me me me me me me me me me me me me me me me me me me me me me me me me me me me me me me me me me me me me me me me me me me 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

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I'm going to go to the house. I'm going to go to the house. I'm going to go to the house. I'm going to go to the house. I'm going to go to the house. I'm going to go to the house. I'm going to go to the house. I'm going to go to the house. I'm going to go to the house. I'm going to go to the house. I'm going to go to the house. I'm going to go to the house. I'm going to go to the house. I'm going to go to the house. I'm going to go to the house. I'm going to go to the house. I'm going to go to the house. I'm going to go to the house. I'm going to go to the house. I'm going to go to the house. I'm going to go to the house. I'm going to go to the house. I'm going to go to the house. I'm going to go to the house. I'm going to go to the house. I'm going to go to the house. I'm going to go to the house. I'm going to go to the house. I'm going to go to the house. I'm going to go to the house. I'm going to go to the house. I'm going to go to the house. I'm going to go to the house. I'm going to go to the house. I'm going to go to the house. I'm going to go to the house. I'm going to go to the house. I'm going to go to the house. I'm going

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0: to Abdom 106.3 FM, Yamaha Mwatana say super weekend news, Nyabwa no Sunday show a day every week. Nen somewhere we are brobetin was soon be no and say Uko do a bayar sabia a what be our payment and before the doctor nano H say one oxygen plant a hormono as saying Tiabwa for a medumo.
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2: 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Your oxygen plants and they generating from so because you just mean from yeah, the information so your plant one so I say many be 3 years the plant in your juma. I'm at MBI just said the cylinders a good pickup to a coke for you and koto and from ama patients so omuhiam from so yet. Wabre so oxygen plants no is yo yenya ubi of it so mwa ne repair yenya ne repair no estimates no almost about 500,000 Ghana cedis. It is yenya abwa fwa go hospital no kwa IGF no. Healing to me for yes, Ajuman. The whole oxygen plant, you know, has been out of order for about 3-4 years now. It is stress performed by about 500,000 near their fixed oxygen plant, you know.
0: Dr. Isaac Antri, ono, ena, utria, bayan, sabia, ewo, chibino, ano, nisem, kanye, nani, kasa, nani, chino, mrasabu, jani, emma, buaka, south. 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
2: to establish the dialysis center here because most of our people have to travel all the way to Ofridia to assess dialysis.
3: Most
2: which ordinarily should not be the case. Because they go through a lot. Last but not the least, we are constructing a 10 unit healthcare or health worker accommodation in Esiakwa. As we speak now, I think it's at the Lenten level, and we hope to complete latest by first quarter next year. This is our token to healthcare. We are calling on everybody. Healthcare financing is a shared responsibility. Yes. You know you can't rely on the government. No, you waste your time and your people will die. So everybody should come on board. Let's make the Chebbi Government Hospital a referral hospital because this is the only facility at the district level. All the others are sub-district facilities. This is our referral facility. Let's make it very much presentable so that we all of us can have proper healthcare delivery here.
0: Dr. Kingsley Adjumae eye bwakwa south mrase bedwani ewo apoye mantem mu
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1: 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One more bath for whom you are now.
0: So when I cut my second queue into you, my near and final, because I naturally don't abandon Mutinia or share a table and maintain so. Masoud, Thomas Musa, Ayaba, and so Edin Sebkakra, Toso.
3: I warmly welcome all and sundry to the Atebu Amantem municipality. I want to assure this government that our municipality is very safe for free movement, business, and partnership. The people are hospitable and open for business. Our municipality contributes greatly to the national food basket. There are plenty of maize, yam, garden eggs, okra, and cowpea, among others. Therefore, our visitors are encouraged to use the opportunity to patronize in our local markets. Honorable Chairman, I must admit that the Meko Bunu Festival is progressively becoming one of the most participated festivals in Ghana.
0: Masoud Thomas Musa Ayaba Ayabana Musino here at table. Amante empesuano eso.
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7: Yes, for you be brave. And I'm here, Sassy Sema, Chishamanti. 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Until you move boy, that's how the name also, Langa, same name oko asase so a na ye town is kan ye town two no twitwa ye ntimi first can party na ngai e mo bi mbefa ko ntimo ye pese mra no mum na ye de nyi adwuma ntiba ye de to media fo anu mo manu kwa chire gana obi anti de e kwa so ochi chamante no se IGP any siad boss omo sorry
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9: 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Equipments are here, Juma. 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Yeah, pet. 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
13: We are very grateful for receiving this furniture. It will go a long way to help the teaching and learning in our schools. Because sometimes some children they lie on their belly and sit on schools to learn. Which does not help and motivate them to come to school to learn. So we are very grateful. But we only ask for more. We hope that in future they will give us more of it.
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2: You're connecting any history to that of the country because Labadi Beach Hotel will see to showcase Ghana to the world. And coming to the Independence Square, which also our friend and a symbol of young freedom and our young pride as a nation, you know, connecting the history, so you know, is in order. Insina Yaba Ahade.
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1: Yo, Captain, that's a very interesting for which Adam 106.3. Oberman command no card of magazine, no, I 100.7. Now, back when I was working gym, I was here, go more west, I bet to persuade me, now they go here, go more injury, sir. Now, no, I'm for home, one official issue hall. At the year 2026, a Kwambo Aya Festival, no, I shall come a command. But turn aside the fire, my children don't know where you go most about to impress our in DC. Honorable, which is John Minister, and also a Deputy Minister of Energy and a Great Transition. And in DC, Honorable Mohammed Aya Kasim, the MP in Fred being Edwin Yamber Tired Midnati. 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
4: 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Yes, I brought in Hassio Kalam Simono. Tabatu Brandy Tua, Yentun Chiano, and Yampan, so I have my own. So I am receiving the news, I am Penny, and yet, saying Galam Seno, ever Coswap and our Sah, and you crab of what? Galam Seno Coswap, Unuman Tim Hano. When you call it once you, sir, why am I receiving the news, and Ubibia, why am I union away Galam Seno, Yantraba, and Fentiano. And children, it's a move, Brekuma, and then to say, now what you grow to, a course of room, my friend in Akushia. And I'm merging because on the Catholic Diocese of Sunyan, or the sense in Semina at Tuja. Abiola GH, Amanaboni, Akumapa FM, Brekum.
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2: Yamia Domens, and Hoya, and Patcha Monko, my aim.
5: That's it. My chief for now, for you now, Quaba, Emmaby Kumbim, Chris FM. So now, Chimo, therefore, Kufi Asante, our name, my name, I'll be Kumananum at San Kunja. One name, a month for it to a Muguman Chenso, and Antia Yapum, then Antia. Now, if we say, yeah, Mamma, and Mania Quanso, and they were therefore, it's here Kunyasono. Now, we'll be here, so no month for Bishia, I didn't come on. Tea, one am, sir, and I'm on two, Yapum, then Antia, so. And our dinner is some etuja. And I did it can watch it. Sebi and Penny work as I say, your cook ra. And I'm training this one. I saw a military and in Yasmo or no mini bayada go. Now the sea idea, Nana say, your dinner here could yasso to me not be dinner in some idea. And the bonus some and then you'll be a near Coso Caneno, Obricum, and in Portamono. One between an empty form pa, not Yashama Cruno. It must happen to my person, I said it to the night at Tiano. Was I yesterday, you say. They say, Obabu Kuma and Koma, do not need the pa, a yiga man and an answer galamse. Now, why you are there for idea? One to not say Emma, Bukumin's arsenal. Tell you, young Yem was so, and friend to form a good year and I'm the Miraquanso. Tempo, ye better wish him, not say, ye better fat and Miraquansoa, or Chester, Wobisha Kuma for no. Yeah, no, so, or no one matter, now what would be at woman him?
0: Anne. 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
6: 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Any payphone paying for Moshe, Yampumudin, to say, any dear man, yes, he said, dear BACD, you know, a moment in Kotai government hospital, Honum, yeah, once or call, none no ma, candidate near, so 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hospital paying for an hour. 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

0: one dish. Season 5 brings you tougher challenges, sharper judges, and the most fearless young chefs Ghana has ever seen before. One will sweat, one will cry, and one will lift up that trophy. Who's got what it takes? This is where the next generation of great chefs get their start. And this season, they are not holding back. So pull up a seat, or grab a popcorn, or better still, join us in the kitchen. 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

0: 2000 Nine Fly for Cinema Paris, Sabella Ban, and your Penny, Fifia, Picosi Batman, Quade, Kuba, or Prof One in Kenya. I can go on and on and on. Yes, celebrating those songs and memories of Quest from Kosokra. I am Joma from Y2K Jam, my Enshiawa de Dome, La Palm Royal Beach Hotel, Enfieda, 2nd October 2026. 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Emema no. 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Ebesa Tola. 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The best in dust. 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
1: 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A Basel Live, 28 August 2026. 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
1: Michael 20 e boost to music system na. 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

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We hear the usual host voice, Yana Mote. 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Ama Pukuya 101, Bibinti went to me, Ama. 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

0: 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But an esina woman chain and a sina you bia wa wonta for in a conference is why any for a in a senior you'll be on cause on one cause why ata ye won ata our experience said yet ye growing up as ata okay a man money ya ata
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1: 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Me Pamacho and your BBA say E&E Foundation. NS and Ernestina Foundation. 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
1: yeah
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1: debia meka se eba no se me ma me sa wo mi biem dia ka meka se meba ma mi nu because me hu ne se eno ye fe because challenges ka kra wo a boy and a girl on hu ne se me de me ni swade like me sue hu no ka kra no ye ye nkwala no ye sha tare kuro na ye nam ho a na o ma frɛ obi ne ne yere ah na me twin brother July on person better say obi ne ne yere
0: as almost any market.
1: I don't know. 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

0: And to send you a midi kankan on the 2nd October 2026. Oh, La Palm Dome. Inside La Palm Royal Beach Hotel. Time 8 p.m. Oba, no, bad day.
1: VIP.
0: So I just say, yeah, the mouth back to

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Say open set auto and swap, but star short code is star 725 star 340 hash. 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

na hwe Adom TV and multimedia platforms ni nyina so ye kwe ni munyama fudu obi a wo se ye de kan obi ye de be kan like a hu se djume die powered by Ecobank now visa ya de fo anka Ecobank be de chi there be them no sex in the shot. 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It was solid, Mikai. 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

birthday and for Uncle Mansa of Lassie Vivian Farmer. 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Onusuola should be coming to 16. Any Pukia 101. I'm seeing Wisho. 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Mrs. Adano, ye be bon yo mama ubeja on nine ewa honum. 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

Okay, last week, go to your Monkan. I was here. Retro vibes. Retro force main country, I would say. The next month edition. Basso on the 6th of September. I was under bridge and next. Dale Brana Bejuweni. I was the Enyum Tour Bejuweni. Of course, say, oh, you'll be lonely, and I say, yeah, and I won't say, they need baby, I will be monthly, be, and I don't need a dink uncle, so, uncle, mon, oh, dear, baby, be a kind of a tour. Now, fuck what you need as a form of therapy. Very important. And the UTA and you might head there. Now, oh, sir, now, oh, associate, oh, network. Since September, every month be on with the bro. Since September, under bridge and next. The retro vibes. Charlie, now, corner, who nipa, ubishio, moa. Hey! 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Nimdia, nimdia. I wanna wait him say, wait me, shia, medical doctor, bia, neni, jine, who will be as a same way. Who got to know, our consulting room, unka, say, oh, no. Retro vibes. 6 September, under bridge and next. Make a date with them every month and enjoy yourself. Any password here? Hey, Annie, I hear you money. I hear you much. I hear you. I hear you. I hear you. I hear you. I hear you. I hear you. I hear you. I hear you. I hear you. I hear you. I hear you. I hear you. I hear you. I hear you. I hear you. I hear you. I hear you. I hear you. I hear you. I hear you. I hear you. I hear you. I hear you. I hear you. I hear you. I hear you. I hear you. I hear you. I hear you. I hear you. I hear you. I hear you. I hear you. I hear you. I hear you. I hear you. I hear you. I hear you. I hear you. I hear you. I hear you. I hear you. I hear you. I hear you. I hear you. I hear you. I hear you. I hear you. I hear you. I hear you. I hear you. I hear you. I hear you. I hear you. I hear you. I hear you. I hear you. I hear you. I hear you. I hear you. I hear you. I hear you. I hear you. I hear you. I hear you. I hear you. I hear you. I hear you. I hear you. I hear you. I hear you. I hear you. I hear you. I hear you. I hear you. I hear you

be bomu enyomu enyomu di ebe bomu bi. Na quickly mami mfasa yinkaibwi entuja. The late Rosemary Kamensa wa Catholic. Kanishi. 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
2: 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Yeah, take you back to the days. What can you see after 2000? Now you fly from Mumbari, Sabela Ban, and you penny. If you fear, because you Batman, Quadet, Bubak, or Prof 1 in Lord Kenya, I can go on and on and on. Yeah, celebrating those sounds and memories of Quest from Gosokra. I am Drum FM Y2K Jam. My Enshiawa the Dome, La Palm Royal Beach Hotel, and Fieda, 2nd October 2026. 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Listen, say. Abessa. Tola. Surprise is be. Eti catch no bino no son catch no. 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Sintesank. Aya strong. Aya tough. Lost in the raging diabetes. 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

0: 2000. Now you play for Cinema Barry, Sabella Ban, and you Pony, Fifia, Picosi Batman, Quadet, Pupa, or Prof. One in Kenya. I can go on and on and on. Yes, celebrated those songs and memories to Quest from Kosokra. I am drummer from Y2K Jam. 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Papa B. Name of my real food dancing shoes. 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Ebessa Tola. 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Etty Catchy Robin on some Catchy Robin. Say, I do my from Y2K Jam. 2nd October. 8 p.m. I do my from Y2K Jam. 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The Best Indoors. Prutelli. All Natural Juice. Sintesank. I am strong. I am tough. Lost in Dere Ginger Bitters. Ginger Woman and Show. 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
1: Na the year 2026, dear. I don't to photo to Rubiti say, Okonfo Kwade, Kim Paluta, Pat Thomas, and the Empress Gifty. 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A Basel Life, 28 August 2026. 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

0: And you may not see a fellow Ghanaian, say, Mamina, Juma Makwa, Baba, Adrum, 106.3, as a Ponai for the 7 was sentiment 1. In Shana Busu, 104.5, Kasafidi, Wahania, Dunumi, and Sa, or Mamunyaman, on the Yingania Kabumwa, Super Weekend News, Yadibra, Adrum, 106.3 FM, Efas and Pam, 94.7, Nafia, Kofin, Shrefum, was sentiment 104.5, and you may two men contractors, one woman, one man. Edia me just saw any nana ade mununkumene.
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1: 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So say Nedia was so a son Sagalam say no, I do on Sasiabo so.
0: Na a footwa any and chile aqua ama a year custom officers. 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
3: way not
2: to tune. 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
4: Uti you rabam yan shi mwa ebe bwa. Na ye to mienya resources and asika e dea boy we or my new mebia sebe or my nanka sasi council. E a de ye juma we are an example of it. In fact okay so say TDC. They are phase 1 to phase 3 about 1,000 homes. They need Europe or Miaku Biano. And they are so both form for phase 4 and also near the private sector pre-financing and air barbe yeah. And no Nancy or Moya on say a home akoba akasa kasa who I see. But it was a similar model, say yeah the private sector pre-financing and a bay and sana TDC and as a potential buyers no are off taking from home. In the assembly and a tougher body say a banner say or mining projects a hobby was say and yet be any budget 12 feet go for MPP, the private sector participation, a PCA, if you are going to go and you write a lot of these public projects, ma, now ma pressure so I'm better for mine to be free. Been a air swab, a war, a cycle, and go now, a shaming crisis or my penny, any adjuma, or to us.
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5: 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yes, I read. You two won't tell me the Iranian group. I have come on, yes, no. You have a safe for the city. Yes, or she. Come why? Nigga, I've seen chess here. Who was so up, but then, what to sister? Who is that? Yep. Oh, yeah, sure. The whole world, you know. America for, and it's good power. What to say? Yeah, the whole world. And so, I'm saying, who should say it? Well, first, say it. I didn't, Ghana, I just tell. I didn't hear something I say. I didn't tell your forest. Now I say, in the Sabbath, all man to the phone and call America. No good, see your queen, what first I would to them say, no, and say, who's you, and say, oh, forest. Yes, I'm from Bloody Ghana. Yes, I'll be to the roof, no, when you're my yoke, I answer you, I answer you, India.
0: Yo. 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
6: that assembly be more. You say microphone be more. Hold on, my hand and pain pain and casano. As I say, I'm a quack doctors, quack practitioners. You don't know. Oh, lolly states is not there. In say, I'm not here. 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Here they. I will no. In say, yes, sir. I'm buying say. I'm also be buying. Send a baby. I bet to me. You quack doctors. No here they. Free of my animal.
7: 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She be draw chrome. 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
11: I will be honored. 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Me Nano, the next account, may be able to be here, year three. The next year, Yaku Chukuma, my Oye, honorable A-plus, almost a man, will be there with your special one.
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18: 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Inia Science Laboratory, ICT Lab, and then Prem, we
15: are seeing
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15: 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The meat is the
1: more. When so every Francis Honor was set watch ya chain and I would say ye every ye g. Benjin so so saw no so eight ye fisse wa. Na abino dia waka cha abino sa was sereno. Koko buon want to neck ya for and tomo.
15: Yeah, and can you? And can you and I didn't be jail. Na a day obri a boa birthday. Obri a boa.
1: Desk.
15: Joshua Kwame Kulenum and a Yetiwa and a Boy Chidom Joel and a Kaya Tumu Facebook and a YouTube. I can come for them a two men contractors. One woman, one man. Nana Ade Munonkumene.
1: Sewa Prempemene.
15: Hey, what's that name? Where are you? A Pamponian way.
19: Oja fedum yami oye jati jem dija freja namnaku apostle Dr. Poroko Hackman kofo by Oda International Deliverance and Prayer Ministry metre IDP masafuano ed nanson pai bokesi oye na fibia de breo 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

2000 Nine Life with Cinema Paris, Sabella Ban, and you Penny, Vivian Picosi Batman, Quade, Goodbye, and Prof One in Kenya. I can go on and on and on. Yes, celebrating those songs and memories of Quest from Gosokra. I am Drama FM Y2K Jam. My Shia the Dome, La Palm Royal Beach Hotel, and Theater, 2nd October 2026. 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

0.3. I wish I found no sin about power, Sima, Macoma, Edianine, or Casafidio, Simitina, the set, Dazi, Gumwa, Jam, and this year. Extra time. Ebre and Aso, and Yede Browi. Matches out to a course where I'm on it. And I think some of coaches no Eka, especially, and I Yede Ebro. Nafi, we are near Rumukaka, Ewo, if ye dear, na yahe, ye don't so etuja, Ewo fee, here they are, bro. So let's go. And no, and the equi. Joe the fascinistic. Or see, I say, Wabande, or see, here, or you cooler. Let's go. Joe, no, and a dear walk. Facebook Live, or Adam 106.3, and after YouTube. Na yebidi kan wrem ewo de koso wa monone ye koy EPL ene majisa odo na afia nra on Friday majisa todwa no enie starting for Friday Arsenal 3 Coventry City 0 Hull City 2 Manchester United 0 Nottingham Forest etnafi ema Newcastle United Leeds United ekobom 1-0 so Nottingham Forest 0 Leeds United 1 Ipswich Town, Wom Etnia Fiatri, Sunderland, Nebom 2-1. 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

0: bomb of Freddy Cabo first goal under 26 minutes. Manchester City Ebeta Ewo 84 minutes through a Brent and Jerry Magui MNA 1-1 and Sana last minute Cavadio Wono Ebese the winning goal Eddie Ama Enzo Maresca in the Manchester City. Let's go. Na fe yin remu. Ye hwe ada ma sa ko to no de ko ni de ko. 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Ye mfa no so e ma. NT City 2, Bournemouth 1. Brighton and Hove Albion 4. Aston Villa 0. Ye bo first half wie no na Brighton for wie 4 goals ni nyina. Second half go ba ko kra ma. NT Villa 4, obo e team no so e hoju. Newcastle United early goal after 5 minutes, and I'm say, yeah, through a bench and it's the Elanga, and I demand Newcastle United, and Sana Liverpool, Capo, Ebetekano, it was second half in Manchester, and second goal, no, so I have to draw the amount, Newcastle United, MAVH, you know, then Newcastle United, the first 2, Liverpool, 98 minutes goal. My Brandon and Jerry Sebosla, or no enemy, so say Liverpool and 1 point from St. James Park, and they call Anfield 2-2 in the course. So they said, last match at Aka, our match day one, or EPN, when you full of match, nephew, and you watch now, 7 p.m., and it's Chelsea, they are burning. Tianunso, the match, ever course. Jim Fu and now for young cost Spanish La Liga. Nah, the Etoja over the weekend. Then it's the last weekend and they start here. Now, so say, they see it here. Results no any. Results Etoja starting from Friday. Ninina Nemudaho. Real Betis 1. Real Sociedad 0. Rayo Vallecano and the Deportivo Alaves 1-1. And the Corso. 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Carlos SP or no and said the winning goal at the man the Real Madrid 84 minutes. Atletico Madrid omu di Campbell first goal. 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And my VR and Sue se mienu. And no one ho. Yeah, kona fi yeah, konko he. Majis out to a way 55 minutes. Hetefe 0. Racing Santa de 0. Na minu kase di eche. And the Barcelona 7:30. Yeah. And the etuja. Na fi ochina osasuna. And the Leventin su di abweni. And afi mala. And the Deportivo La Coruña. And su omu ebebo. Atum 106.3. Young Ramon Nafi, every Adam is our donor. But my main call Germany Kaka, Nafi Mikoya Juma way. Germany, the Atene. Womu elegant no end start here. But it's a so copium ever Germany, dia. Womu a super cap on a console. And not buy a money. 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Parma it's near fear. Emma Cagliari Cosini 1. 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Let's go! second nine Monza Timu Bakwenra. Zudene, any Komu 1-1. And then Swear Koso. But it's an insane name. Adam, I say, oh, no, any. Torino, ni AC Milan, 4 minutes, 0-0. Atlanta, ni Sassuolo, 4 minutes, 0-0. Atum 1-0, 6.3, extra time. Any Eddie Bruno, Borussia. Any Lazio. Game, no, 6:30. No, hey, what's now the same time? And I say, hey, 6:45. Hey, Roma, and Fiorentina, and Nebebo. Tiano, so the man say, oh. Yako England, Ako Spain, Ako Italy, Euremo, Germany, Barienko. Ewo French League, eh. Yanko French League, in him. French League, Nissan, CTA, Artum 1-0-6.3. Matches out to have for men running now to Janine. AS Monaco, Ekoche, Lee Have, Kamia, Baku, Amantimiante, or born 1-0. AS Monaco, we need 1. Angers in Sutinefi, Emma Lee Lene, watching Abon in 2-0. Sansu and Aleman, Omane Breath in 2-2. Nice, any Laurent, and also any 2-2. Toulouse, Etna Fee, and Lyon, 2-0. Troye, Etna Fee, and Paris FC. Let's go! And also, Equia, 0-0. And on Friday, Enra, Lens SF5, or Zes and Munu, into Lens 5, or Zel 2. Marcel Boboko, my ball first half, we know, Beyonce, second half. Omo best sunny to no the Strabog for so a can nine Emma Strabog and Timmy and Smudgy. Let's go extra time on Atom 1-0-6.3 and I the Airman T resource number one with the we are normal city apart from Spain the crown of few teams and about 2-2 to do an eye 1-1. Let's go. Now for you heard the echo. You go swear our man on the ass and they said Liverpool. Womu echo away to Newcastle United. Matthias ni team no. Na you actually no. Na game no akwaye 2-2. Liverpool head coach. Ayo run it in. Andoni Iriala Akasa. Or see yes. Last minute ni die. Liverpool, there's no way, say the same, but no. Liverpool, ko Anfida, points, no, Omfobi, Enko, Ebasa, Ebehadwin, T, Lipu, Omonsuaya, the important goal, and Naja, Omenya, Panat, in the last minute, game, no, and so, a year, 2-2.
1: We had to wait until the end, but I think, we've done more than enough to score that goal, and I think if we could have scored a little bit earlier, probably the run of the game was for us. Yes, I think it's difficult because they told me probably the stats are for us in terms of we've created more and better chances and this, but it's true that they can say okay, we were winning, so we didn't need to push. No, we were like defending our result. I've liked a lot of things about the team in terms of putting pressure. I think first half, yes. I think because you score at the end, no, probably you have a better taste. Before the game, we wouldn't have signed this result, probably. But it's true that I think there is a reward because I think we've never given up. I think we've.
0: And the head coach at the man Liverpool, Andoni Ninsama, what they are to Giants, so and now Newcastle United head coach, you know, Matthias Jassel, and also HD Munse, any game on a course in the Newcastle United, akakaka, eso mu peke, ewo mabo komedi ba game, mune mune adie no, eso mu peke, nyomobi, omu nse go ana Liverpool ate, omu nse ana matinti, ninyana ana eso mu ye huwe juma pa.
2: Today, the first training session was here in Newcastle. It was really impressive to see the facilities, the lads, finally now on the ground here in Newcastle. I'm really excited. Always the case, you have the group all together, no distractions, 24/7 actually, they were available, so that is good in the beginning, but I'm also really happy now to be home, you can say so, in Newcastle, and focus is only now on the day-to-day base. We want to develop, we want to improve. We have a short amount of time, so we want to use
0: Okay, enti ene yom pese omu improve ni tem bia no improvement no etimi bana bia so timi e konkan. 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Ah wo save omu from relegation, but as a bibia mun sua bibia mfam free sa relegation battle ni mu. Roberto, dia wo ye dia Ebeboa Turner Hospice there.
3: Yeah, right. We didn't play well. We didn't fight in the right way. I think no, because we didn't remember the last season. Because all these players are good people and are people with value and with memory. But we lost too many duels.
0: Okay, enti came na dia bibia no bat omo lost here an omo lose here enti wen sima Roberto Di Zerbi after ya born a 3-0 bring for the fire and wedjuma no dey air to dwa na Mikel Arteta say dia man of the moment, coach of the moment, and one Mikel Arteta kasa Arsenal for no he say dia yes, akwai de se mianka se mini pa by crossroad. 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O mu ehunchi o mu. Ene coach Mikel Arteta league no. Still, I would defend it and answer would you, Manako?
4: For us, for me personally, it's a motivation. It's something that we haven't done at the club. It's extremely difficult to do it. But the good thing is we know how to do it. We've done it and we are so willing to try to do it again. So go day by day, learn from every part of the journey, because it's not going to be obviously easy, but we are very confident that we can do it again.
0: When in summer, coach Edema Timanity Eddie Asna or the Atuja and so ewo ho. Na young mukaka ewo and some baku mudubi. I said no so Atuja ewo amonani. And I'm saying no man koye Jose Mourinho. Mourinho Nkasai and I'm Mourinho Nkasai. Mourinho ha. Oha. Anti Jose Mourinho and name Faka Pisue. And Yebiano against Espanyol. 2-1 bre pa na see ya na bay na simple no nyoma easy. Well you know see that be Espanyol for bonum boy no mo crano. Keso munye bibi di kofi omuti home one muama li Madrid abaye 3 points in the say nye bo kitu ano de pa.
5: I think we deserve to win, but Espanyol didn't deserve to lose, if I make myself understood. We showed great control and pressure, especially in the second half. Risked a lot, and I think we deserve to win. But a team that plays like Espanyol did, defending the way they did, breaking the counterattacks, always dangerous. Where is that?
0: Enti, nese, Mourinho dia, onosu odibaya no. Na, obidi abaso gumwana, Manchester United, manyu miru infiyo. 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
6: so was okay. Obviously bits to improve on. It was never going to be perfect today, but I think, you know, going behind and giving ourselves a lot to do makes it more difficult. Probably a typical one of those games with a new promoted team at home. You know, we can't give them much. We got a lot to hold on to, and then after that we had moments, we had opportunities, we just didn't have that spark to then put the chances away or create any more. So yeah, listen, we're bitterly disappointed with the result today, but it won't knock us.
0: Enti winning summer, Michael Carrick, what the etuja hede emo ensu ewoho na yungwe mukaka na fe yenko. Much is our cook PMU ewo Saudi Arabia, but the dear tiny Saudi Arabia dear. Ghana Nia Branson Jenny Thomas Ter Party say dear as about Bubu Konasu and Woko Kupi Memra one Al Khalij and the ACIA and 0-0. Now Thomas Ter Party in the first match no Pate wenu eye asna dieni bia na eye party after party ana se eye dien ya. Thomas Tuchel party ganyeni international no. Ese party akasa kakra edi afa. Enwa ni gema oboye ewo Saudi Arabia league ni nitim eni Al-Shabaab maurumfi.
7: Yeah, I think it's amazing. I like it. It's my first game here, and I thought we did great. We could have scored. We had a chance to score, but it's part of football. We have to just keep working hard and then try to make more points and get 3 points in our next game.
8: Yeah, Rick Blyer, we were waiting a lot of from you.
7: I think it's normal. I'll do my best to give everything to this club, and I'm really happy to be here.
0: Enti Thomas Tepate. Ghana ni this year no and ni first match e was Saudi Arabia wode atuja enso e wo no na ye wrem e wo fie die House of Folk Phobia never say die until the bones are rotten. Accra invitational tournament na ba na wie ye na e ba na wie ye no de ti ni House any Port City Francis Ofori Mensah Pusa Dr. Pusa ni Port City and e boy Drew Savu Positi, Ahmed Nkrumah Positi, no more boy. No more boy, yeah, no. 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House of Folk, 0, Port City, 1, and no, any idea. There's an also a buy, a war. 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Second half, you we ninja and a quiet 1-1 and a moko at the precopanatis. If you na Mediema as a 10, I'm a Samates as a moon 9. Nti eno any dia na is a ja and also it me a 2 ja na Medi a 2 and him. On Adum 106.3 Asempa 94.7 FMT and somebody there owns extra time there and I'm on a name someone and you know they say to me a big boom nothing yet to Eddie I'm on a Beyonce to me I can count Asempa 94.7 FMT you know kakra. 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
0: ewo Premier League
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0: Am I? Tim Snare signing.
9: Almost signing proper.
0: And now I transfer deadline at the Ghana football. In TNA.
9: About 4 o'clock.
0: About 7:05. Ever ball 11:59.
9: That's a time on us.
0: Close to.
9: And to what own signing, you know, signing.
0: But the Kwame Poku, the end close to. Baby, any good stars.
9: I hope say no, no, I like this over sign. Because then, come on, maybe we actually know. Likely,
0: no,
9: say over ko akwa ko siaka. 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Oh man, you can reflect. He say in case of a sign, my ghost has a
0: so could draw her.
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0: 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Former House of Work Administrative Manager. 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They say, Sisi, Ninina, Atimi, Atoye. Professor E.K. 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Eric, I see a do, a deputy. 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And I'm sure say Liverpool at Nekano and Nigiano. And say Ebekona say a pa because only Kwambanyako and Kujwa de Mensa. 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Yes, so say can do. Bibia kuyi ewa kasuan potema. 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
1: What?
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1: I'm proud for it on Kenya.
2: I can go on and on and on.
1: Yeah, celebrate those sounds and memories of Quest for Gosokra.
2: I am drummer from Y2K Jam.
1: My ancient of the dome.
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2: Get fees.
1: Single year 150.
2: 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Boy, you're 256.
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1: 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Let's say.
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1: Surprises to be.
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0: Yamamunina do Yamamwa Kwaba do Badum 106.3. 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
1: 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Okay. That is say, and yet, baby, I was said that down on
0: okay.
1: Into no, you will never be briar, you can't ectopic at the count. It be more ectopic kidneys. The kidneys, no, baby, I was a shen, and you're going to say, I hear that to your friend ectopic kidneys. Sounds like a ectopic pregnancy, I can't want to me. 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
0: Wow. 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Also it's me to baby and fun of ni said the yana a cocoto.
1: Okay, say normal ni say any dear. It was a better audience.
0: Sir.
1: Be a friend endometrium. I would dear no a lining no. A one was a ni say no implant. Nothing no a horn no nutrients in your new and near my a bebuama ni say any binino. A one a war. Into no any more so soon. Tis a ni say any ni a colony ni a. Na womb no so expand and accommodate ya colan. Nemum say quato fallopian tube ni mana ka fallopian tube ni mwa. Most of the time fallopian tube ni mneka 95% of ectopic pregnancies no. Fallopian tubes ni mneka. 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
0: Okay.
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0: ya kane say Friday no cry ye wo
1: kwanya exactly
0: yeah.
1: Yes they are very dangerous so ba unya pelvic inflammatory disease uko hospital na sa uko ya lab na uko cha scan na sa doctor akache wasa uo PID they find say pelvic inflammatory disease ni bia 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
1: 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you're one of the surgeries. Oba, why ye bibi a friend say appendix a surgery?
0: Mm-hmm.
1: It's appendicitis. So when you be paying you acquire operation, and also you're one of them. And I think oba any other surgery be a what why ya si be an. So what ya sa surgeries no, it's me and my tubes no, it's me block it. 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Cause omutucha. 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
0: Whoa.
1: 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And then show she. Baby, woo.
0: And you know, I'm white. Bibi, ebia.
1: And no mistake. I am near time. And then the Biana sign infection, sexually transmitted infections. No, it shows symptoms.
0: Okay.
1: 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And you kind of say asymptomatic. Do one now. And show symptoms. Bia. And it's a woo dear. She say. I just say, ebi a wahun se, insuyo fita ebi fri oba no hon oba. 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Because majority of ectopic pregnancies no are sexually transmitted infections and edeba and nemu yare and edeba until
0: no,
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0: Eno e kwasa sa di anapa. 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Be room ni ashe. How serious are it is in tea? Yeah, can any who are grow? Boche Shadrach say great job. Yeah, that's a first of Boche and what Fia Manquata Maclo page. Also, thank you, dog and sister Fia. Yeah, that's a Piaga. Great show. Thank you, Fia and dog, watching you live from Achima Safo. And I Joshua Atawuge. Joshua Atawuge.
1: I don't know.
0: But also, Shaye, or Fia Manquata Maclo page, you know, Dr. Sam Beba Bibie. Idea na fe ho so let me read be every honti koswa na share live on Facebook at 106.3 and I fear man kwata maklun koma ye die ene e bia bibi e chire wadwe infections nom ni ade no we de go han so a ye be yi me de be ma dog na fe we yi ano e de amount dog yen to so na ye hwem se yakika infections
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0: from 35
1: years e ko no especially again the first pregnancy ti ma mota na se che ansana o ma a get pregnant no e no 8 years obi e won mota sexual partners. Said the Ekano, oh, mamma be brave. And now, so your beman soa, or far mad be brave.
0: Yes.
1: Utimina infection in them, nothing. We are bema or the amount partner.
0: Yes.
1: Na infection at Nanahua, nothing. Wakunya ectopic pregnancy. Near me comes on a say, will be a wenya ectopic pregnancy, no. A increasing the chances of getting another ectopic pregnancy. It is a wunya bako, and no one says I won't mean yabi. And see, and no one who here say, and come on, baby, you see, Nancy drew a bra. Can obese fa bon ho ban etia sa ectopic pregnancy ya what ye ni because so wunya ba ko the chances what chances are so de benya biem no e wo soro kra chen obi a no onya ectopic pregnancy no e bi kra
0: okay
1: omo smoky bebre no cigarette smoking no bi e wo my friend say nicotine sa nicotine no ye ho say increase the risk of ectopic pregnancy nti ma omo e smoke ye man temu akra de Ghana de won se da hu oba wonyim a wo smoke ana se e ma omo ta smoke bebre
0: se ye e mo mu smoke de wo ho
1: se
0: bia
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0: be life
1: exactly ti nyina no wo ye oba na at this age bia wo hu se wo youth mu ana se wo ye oba bu no nti no
0: wo explore
1: na sisha wo no mu na wo no mu I was so say bra obe ye ready say obe get pregnant no na wan show ya na tubes na imu akọ blocky na wa konya the friend say ectopic pregnancy ebi omo so omo ye stefi 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to me ba ho se bia se IVF na anye ye na so ba no pe so try naturally obo so ye a itimi tube ni mo timi esi na fe yakofa sa ectopic pregnancy na
0: Mary say what had bisa questions so I had one in 2013 is there a possibility for me to get pregnant again? I'm 52 years now.
1: there's a possibility say so in two parts in the question no. So obinya ectopic pregnancy it doesn't mean say nipa no unti mean yin say bi obi enya ectopic pregnancy akwanya wo na say there's a chance say say nipa kro no obetimi yin say bi because ehun e ma be bria after ectopic no omo eche kakra be 1 year mo omo body no healie e mo man ka san so psychologically omo healie and some of us are tribium a by a be muscle how mobile hospital nothing no yet ya share the reason why or munya side topic no na infections been a war yet to me a treating in term of war nothing no subsequently no now with me I get pregnant but age 52 need dear Stephia na yet thing the possibility of so we'll get pregnant at age 52 in medicine you can't say never dear but the possibility is very slim
0: Odani Ventures, Macro Junction says Stephia, good evening here just so na Mary say about say Nyamisha or Fia one dog say Ray Muni Edisan Komono Nafe Abunguru Moses Oshayan wa Pusiga Upper East Region way at 106.3 Facebook no Piaga Piaga Swaba Ono Eshaye and Professor Daniel Ahimfo Otre. My wife who has given birth before had ectopic pregnancy ever since she unable to conceive. It was due to infection. She recently did ultrasound scan. It indicates that she is well now to conceive. I'm asking again, should we go for infections test again?
1: Asamnana wakano, Stephia. Yeah, the best thing is
0: say,
1: I will say, yes, mosa ekwakwacha ki infection and sana what try so be get a pregnant BM.
0: Yada senti Facebook, Adom 106.3, and if you man kwata makloba, o questions be out the banana fe ye to me, ya no dia ma shadow so you mean come way ye ectopic pregnancy. Dog mam number and be nafe yen twaso.
1: But as Stephia, endpoint homeopathic clinic. Number no a 0244 86 70 68 0244 86 70 68
0: Ofra
1: Dr. Dubois and Ethan Fono, Obefa, nothing, Komobia, Obia, no, Yeti.
0: And one, no, ye be sent you, Oba, bet me, or why, risk beer, no, be beer, and show, but still, Obet me, a developer, is a topic pregnancy, no.
1: Yes. Your money be wha. Omuni risk factors here, bubo, so say bia, ni age, you know, or you below 35. 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
1: 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wo say wo ba na ye ye check up for infections no na ye hu infection kra wo ho na ye treat am
2: no na mo ye sa free scanning no
1: yes
2: okay.
1: Yes
2: I do ye free scanning ni
1: scan ye free
2: lab
1: no tia 300 cedis
2: okay.
1: Lab no kra no say enke 600 cedis na ye dey bibia na doc say ye slash no na itia 300 cedis because all your ba na wo infection sibia wo ba endpoint a scan no ye free lab no what you have 300 cities near the ashe a check your mouth say infection be wawa that should be where you are doing so be why be see what one coin and I'm po se upe se unyin say oh babe check it for fertility yeah fertility checkup scan no you free lab no na what you are 300 cities
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2: okay
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1: 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Ah, I bow one kaye say a bit me a ectopic pregnancy. Because once I want me so period, no, so what's a period ne ba and ne na a man na it could be say nyin sayamba. Na nyin sayamba no there's a possibility say a bit me a ectopic pregnancy. See the next thing I was away and say, obekwa testy. Ti wankasa obetimi akọ pharmacy bia na akọ test trip ni bi. Strip ni bi. Na what test? What test na show positive one. And also your another sign. So early signs no. So first obet me so period. Second obet test pregnancy test no na positive. The third one na say obet start say unya pain kakra ewo waya se. So once oba obet What missile period now? What test positive? No, what was the mean sign? What on? Nothing. What shall say? So, what tea ya won't crank a crank? Sanya may you know happen a bra one messy period? No, into within the first week, what the messy womenses? No, now what shall say? So, what tea ya won't crank a crank? Why I say nothing? A corner name crack bear 1 week, 2 weeks at you know. Now what shall say? So, all spotty. So, about be humo junket and get it a war, Sabin, na say, who obey yin and this no, now humo just spots a woman. 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But the amani ye honzo ni se e sa ye early signs of pregnancy. 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E na udiye ni nemo at the fallopian tube.
2: Okay.
1: But there were emergency signs and so there were hoist effiant to any early signs. After in 1 year one share, you know, nine years no a nini our fallopian tubes name. So we have found to say bear 4 weeks to 8 weeks a mono. Now for any sign no air yak say because a qualano time mark on nini to near yak say a war fallopian tube name. And also no the first sign a very severe low abdominal pain. And do do one now hospital la omo describe ya dey omo ba no describe pain na o say ya pain ya obi a won ti bi da woni wi ase o bai eye ya time menstrual pain bi a o bai bi a be go through to better sa sharp severe low abdominal pain no na fe pain no free wire ase no na spread e ba soro te bi wait me spread ya o say pain no e chi no na kuma na fe aba na beti eno ye one significant sign a aya na ye 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

0: eni ma so ama ye be bia phone line se nti wo question bia na odi aba na ayi oba ko agusa se me do free dey so if it indicates now that she is free from infection, what should we do for her to get pregnant? They will say
1: So they will get pregnant. Okay, and see, sister, if you have any infections, and you know, call hospital out there, so by end point, say, yeah, now because of so by general fertility checkup, you will never be brave check it because hormones, it didn't work out. Hormones, ne man kusuyano, in yin in a ma obano cra ovulity. To baby, oh, na untimin to kusuya cra because the hormones, no, and my ye,
0: okay,
1: and see, no, to me, singing say, okay. So baby will have no infections, but not hormones, no, and yet. Into ya no ni sign ma. Or baby will cry no ni infections, but no fibroids. And also it me equafany sign no problems at the ba. And now say be cry men your ban no cry and what problem no. Now bema no. And maybe I won't come one or spams and no cry no. One day in him. Into some mummy and na moko. Now some matter see infections, sir. You were under tester, ye checky. Do all create me HSG. 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Ever send the tubes no problem be any mu. Na kusu ya no bit me abem. Tinini na ye tester, ye to buy in pointer, ye general fertility checkup. 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
1: 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A bit decreasing with chances of getting pregnant, cry. Because we tubes, you know.
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0: Uh-huh.
1: Chances of getting pregnant. Then mum, yehi baku free wa. Not just as a chance, no. It's what the baku.
0: Yes.
1: You know, na you say no. So
0: cry. Don't be a scholar. But don't for you me ya muajo do ban you say ni awaso.
2: You do so if you have come out.
0: Yeah, that's it. Be mena. I don't mind you.
2: There's a friend you're not calling. Friend is so but what you say, you a dog, Oma, you see, when you're a topic. You didn't know your car, sir, onion. And so, of course, it's something you say, and I say, I'm going to go home now, Jimmy. If you're there 1 week, 3 days later, no. As I'm a kind of course, it's something when you're a topic. You know, I'm going to go home and the phone about coming to my disturbance of our corner. Over there, we didn't know more home, Jimmy. And I own a head and everything to me here. And I'm telling you just so be I a surgery 3 times. Now, yeah, you know, air topic, surgery is that one. For me to me, I will be my nurse, ultimately, the movie.
0: Surgery, yeah, dear, here, surgery, 3 times.
2: I want the 3 times, and I surgery, dear, air topic, dear,
0: yes, 3 times, and air topic, back. Oh, so besides, so bet me as I need say be.
2: Yeah, and I have topic, you know, the time,
0: okay, dog, but you are not your mouth, yeah, that's omre, yeah, that's. Over from so Abba, human so, but of when you may, I'm wondering about you saying, yeah, was
3: so. Good evening.
0: Good evening, low radio, no, my kakra, na yintio.
3: Kajo, mesu minya bi 2023. Ma, media no ye, just 1 month bena, omu surgery. Jina mpese, mimu se, after

0: That you met to me, and you say I will save Anna.
1: Na, the also label 2023.
0: 2023, but I'm no, it's just 1 month. And anything in your pain, severe pain, there was my stomach. And to me, call hospital and sana. But I'm in your place, Missouna, me breathing to your account. To go through hospital and sana, doctor, I'm quite a person, I'm going to say ectopic. That was my first
1: pregnancy. And I know, yeah, ectopic pregnancy, wrong. So 2 years in me, and 3 years.
0: I'm 3 years.
1: Now, holding your own try, say, be a open bar.
0: I'm scared.
1: Oh, a huna ball. Okay, dog, no, Becca Santi, don't worry, because one it's here. Don't be scared. You're men, eh? Oh, no, I do a free mono. Oh, I say, see, for 4 months. Who their dog? Bet you on Simu. Yeah, that's it. Nisani, a war for front, so, and was so 0302216562. 0302216562. 0302216561. 0302216561. Now, so, do dia ba me do fonyu me mo ajo do ba ni seni awoso me do fya chiao
2: me di uso
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1: so hear that say. Dog.
2: Oh no, my son, my second question is that me wa ask you to do ho. I am on call, ma'am. No, I'm going to watch your man, ma'am. Look, Marty said.
1: Marty. Yeah, that's it. Beyonce, no. Yeah, that's all from Sunni. Me don't for you, me ya mwa, jodo uba nyi se ni awo so.
2: Yo, mpa chao ku divi lewa.
1: Ejo so, oba pa?
2: Yo, mpa chao, me wa awo ni se mkaka.
1: Pa chao se?
2: But for a wooden stem,
1: okay.
2: Now, now, that's also me and Sam, we are this year. Now, me for your next in 1 year, me sounds me a rim of fashion communication. But if you want to, me and Messita, Ebaba, okay, and the gym, it's because I will lose my idea money. If you do, yes, I am, Mr. Sam, and say, he's a bit more successful now, my friend.
1: Now, Patronia, if you say,
2: but I'm 38 years.
1: 38. No, I won't say.
2: But I'm 1 million.
1: Yes, I hope it's 2 hours.
2: But I.
1: Oh, Uzi. Yo. And see, ectopic pregnancy operation here, yeah, what? Now, today.
2: Okay, I won't be now. What do you have? Next year, you must ask me, yeah, you are. Yeah, did it by that before me? Yeah, I'm working for your operation. From 1 year, time.
1: But we need some the only problem.
2: Everyone know your full name, but
1: I won't be
2: okay.
1: Now, we'll go hospital. How many years in here? And a month in
2: here? Oh, but 4 years.
1: Now, we'll go hospital. That.
2: That's a baby.
1: No. That's it. Don't know because why. That's why I'm not in Naha. I hope for us also. I hope for you, may you have to do what you say in here also.
2: Patrol,
1: you mean me? And you?
2: Patrol, my first day, my name, That was in August. My name, period, into September, and I'm in the check with P test, now positive. So, we perceiving who say, period 99 a normal, say a buyer now say, a normal because not a may ya too much.
1: Is the pregnancy now that's what?
2: Pastor,
1: yo. Huh. What is it the one you say?
2: We were 8.
1: Ah, well, wafa, baby. Now, so call antenatal, who call BBA, fine, why yeah, you'll BBA? Why you was cancer bibia?
2: Pashayo.
1: Pa so ho de o di fine.
2: Pashayo.
1: Se no problem pa na say then I hope say o tie free dog no.
2: Yes, a car about a topic, and you say, you bring your symptoms at the show.
1: Ah, now what's it say? When you're pains, Anna?
2: That's your daddy.
1: And you need problem.
2: Okay, thank you.
1: You need problem. But because when it's in you, say, when your first time, Anna?
2: Pasha
1: yo. Eh, ni okosua ni awo u mesi adio. Okosua ni tiye ye na. Where your first time? Where your first time, mom?
2: Pasha yo.
1: Ah, aponi ni na waha. 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
1: 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Yo wasundi yuma ya sa atuwaso. Na wo second okay. One, seno third, and wo fourth, no fifth, ni jina yanchu miyaba.
2: Pasha yo.
1: Mo, nyami shao. 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
2: Hello.
1: Hi.
2: But for me, if you are making a free car for
1: you, about paying too.
2: But person may be say, only not a walk or taxi. Now, when you say one name, now person we now so only say a ectopic pregnancy. A bit to me, the infant will be a brewer.
1: Debi o sa wo se wonyem na wo pese wo yi wa na wo pese wo yi ntia ne de nya topic pregnancy asem ana
2: patrol thing
1: me se sa wa na wo se wo pese wo yi nyin sen no
2: eh na so pe e bia unim se e topic pregnancy
1: debi o sa dog a cheche e topic ni me kwa ye de ba what you say ba wo de wo kan ye de wo so wa wo na wo sa hwe wa test positive sa wonyem na wo pese wo yi gwa na
2: So one person,
3: I can say, Stephia, say, Ninsen, so per se, we Ninsen crown out there, you cannot hypothetically. So, so per se, we Ninsen crown
1: out there.
3: Okay.
1: But also, ye be yam or the amount.
4: Very important.
1: Aye. Ye be yam because, and yeah, a topic pregnancy, and put your doctor the back country. And what say is signs, seven more who say, we are more yen to come out of the hospital and you know dog beb one way yano yen you for from it off when you may yam wajo
2: yeah no ma
1: and that's your buy ain't you
2: but your friend maybe it's me first is but you my yes me and son hana but now back and I'm saying five me name my five now me and my messes now my day bay 2 weeks in 20 no call hospital now one man may call lab no one will say me to what game to war and now we me to what we go my would do mom if he needs an asset bad 3 days in a time coming how much even was under no crazy what question a topic in a way me yes deal to not be decisive. Messenger to me, I will be him, and I
1: say, mean
2: to me,
1: will
2: be him.
1: Yo, don't be here, no, dear mom. Be here, no, why? Oh, Francois, so, made up for your last caller. Made up for you, may your mother, open you, send me a warso.
5: Well, for.
1: Meme, no, meda, see me to you.
5: But, me, I would try. But then I call Ted when I say, I'm baby, you know, person, me, no person.
1: Now, Ted, why in there, see, you know, person, you know?
5: Aye.
1: But what kind of one was that question, dear? I didn't know you were
5: question. But today,
1: Ted's uncle, we saw a continent, and now, wouldn't you go?
5: But I'm in a call.
1: One in a call, see, I was a questions, eh? They say, yes, see, you will be one on an hour. But before a doctor for Becca's will be operation, it will be the first one, man, in operation. Second one, or man, in operation. And a third one, where do I'm so in operation? And then there's so, Mr. William, if you say
5: 37.
1: 37, oh. so also when you're 37 na or quarter bay or quay operation at a bay no more the amount
5: next week
1: even before next week the way I watch you as why you're confused no call na any or moon couldn't go not j enchire mu wa wotu ho ase a obeti ase na mo mo kwan no mo nya de betumi esevi ma meno ne akura ni nyina dog
3: ayo
1: against you way
3: aya the medical kan say stefia aya ye musa questions you call hospital because say you all can say wako ye pese ye ye surgery but ye na obebusa ye surgery kra e pese ye ye o jere doctor no wo ho na wo senka obusa yeah a doctor for ye nye nyame na ye hunso nye hu dodo na no busa o mo nsem o be ya no ama o kama
1: we kra do we kra no say o mo wo consent form a
3: exactly
1: ye dey ma
3: yes
1: o ma kan do kro ni nyina
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3: Yes.
1: 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I'm going to say, but then the itimi sin say obi how otimi enyim ntafo otimi enyim twins na afi no baako etimi descend dey abawo dey nim na baako aka nti dey beba wo dey nim no kuse esayi a yekọ na 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
1: afena next week he was a next week is no way no
3: After that, no, no, so 38 years. Or send a message number one pair, and a message number one day. Nanin signing to me, my beam. So, message number one, sir, a bit me, I near my bibri. To the mechanic, say, Ubituan, I'm on our buying point. Na ya yen shushu, muni, and who the entire, okay, yes, no, we, no, messes, no, about once a pair. Now, for your head, yes, singing sign on coin. Because I was 38 years, sir. 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
1: okay yeye
3: I think that the aka nyina aye se onye topic obi timi anyin se onye topic obi timi
1: ti number ni bm
3: 0244 86 7068 0244 86 7068
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That is the name. That is the image. 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
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And they are from where Nazarim. For hundreds of years, those same Romans, Roman Frokoya and Greeks, then became the first official Christian church. That go for the Christian church the first. Those that have eyes to see and ears to hear. One I want you, anyone who has may Yahuwah continue to barak you, Unshaw. But those that do not see, Oma, Eum, or Omonte no Munia, somebody tell Monte Asian, he will extend the mercy and grace. 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

0: 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The way third hour the other can do, and over can mark 15 as a new a don't toss me and son, and you were 6 hour, 12 o'clock PM. 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Your 9th hour, 3 PM, 9th hour, don't toss you crown, Sarah Chester McConnell. 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This is another big issue. Mr. Akumia Freddy, me aminipa. Okay. Onona, onso diabe. Okay. Enti the message, you know, and Gordon, was it good evening, Apostle? Good work. Oh, Gordon, you wish and shop, Cove Town, on the Diaba. Okay, and here, I don't know, very interesting. 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No more about the Lord. Nyaka, Lord bless you. Lord, Lord. Onka God, Gadre, God, the one they will deceive you. Adam and Eve, the friend Gadre. The short name is God. The kind of God. No more any God. Educrasto, the kind of God. 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Continue teaching the truth. You are the only truth apostle in this country, Ghana, from Yahukana, the former Po, Ekwe, Toronto, Ekwisi. Papa, me da sepa. And we did, I say, ti all Sabbatelian Christianity, you know. Mami, yeah, honatum. Okay. Jackson Frimpong, was it? We thank Yahusha for today teachings. Thank you, Apostle, and all the Nazarene followers. Okay, Yoel Yahoo, was it, Papa? We are on our site. Okay, nice. Yahusha Shalom for Papa. Piaga, was it? I am enjoying the show live from Achima Safu. Piaga, Yahusha Shalom for Papa. 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Okay, we are. Hello. 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
1: Hello. 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
2: Good evening, papa.
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2: 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Bring down this thing.
1: Hey. 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Dey na so dey ba.
2: Sabi be tell me who say osun no ashase e.
1: Oh, eh penfo bi e be boy enti enche bia enti ka ko atu yempa mensuru.
2: 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Because jeje ni nyina eya no kure ana enye ukirim jo na aboka o ka fu the bible num
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3: Hello. Good evening, master.
1: Evening, chairman.
3: Please, I want to ask you something. Which tribe are you?
1: I'm Asante.
3: You okay? Yeah. How do you call plantain in Akan?
1: Plantain.
3: Uh-huh.
1: Brodie.
3: Okay, so if me as a Kubo man, I call plantain as madam. I be call plante abrajo dan call plante amada. Does that make the English word wrong? You see, some people say Yahweh, some people say Elohim, some people say God, some people say Emmanuel, Jesus with yes. All this is just to qualify how the person is. You see, so if you call plantain your language Bordier, in my language I didn't call it Bordier. So if you are saying God is a certain name, your Bible, I can also say it's a devil name. So you forget about the name Satan and Satan, and go ahead of what you are saying. It is what you are saying to. It not going straight word for me personally to understand.
1: Okay,
3: you are telling me that I'm out of my mind.
1: Yeah, that's why it is own chance here. Transi Satan, Yahweh is a Satan name. God is a Satan name. Lord is a Satan name. Jesus Christ is a Satan name. Yeah, Yahweh is a Satan name. But you are church here. Hello? Hello?
4: Hello?
1: Hello? Hello?
4: Yeah, hello?
1: You're first and everything, Ivan.
4: My name is Steven. I'm from the Voter Region. I catch you a ball.
1: Hey, my brother.
4: My brother.
1: My brother, how come I'm here? I catch you one.
4: That's fine.
1: Let's say,
4: no matter what church I'm in, my two as a bar.
1: Yeah.
4: One particular one I'm very happy about it is, the daytime.
1: Yeah, yeah.
4: Sometimes I'm going to be here.
1: Mm-hmm.
4: So, I'm a Sunday.
1: Yeah.
4: And here, I'm going to be here on Monday now. And then, Monday, I'm not doing.
1: Yeah.
4: Now, I'm going to be here Monday, I'm not doing.
1: Day, yeah.
4: Me, I perfectly understand that, but most people now, I know much theater.
1: That's right.
4: And then I work out, and I mean, I'm not imagining a follower of you.
1: Oh, no,
4: yeah.
1: That's right. Bidazi.
4: I don't want to say me,
1: okay.
4: Comment.
1: Bidazi,
4: and the watcher, to God, I never change a channel, and I bear Mandy and Opa.
1: That's right.
4: But yeah, I don't know if we are much theater.
1: Debbie. In the assistant microphone, qualify I won't be assistant on day on Shabri. Yeah, that's Baba. Yachrewaha, so follow me, Papa no friend, yes, Remo, Yachrewaha, Machu, a DB will be free. Yanko Ponsam, no Casa, no Casa, no, do you want? Hello?
5: Hello?
1: Before your first day, or him and Afri Fever?
5: Yes, I'm Mama.
1: Oh, about him, Mama. Bene
5: fada pouco essa.
1: Yo. Menu sei o huye, e bu sianu sunhuye.
5: Mhm. Yanado.
1: Yanku ye ni moye.
5: Ah, papa no pensou no que faço.
1: Ya.
5: Yo wa so ya que sia que sia que sia o meu mo, o ye wo bishops ni.
1: Mhm.
5: Apostles ni adiade.
1: Ya.
5: And this book here, I will be kind of church you mean. A moment can be Anna.
1: Sir, to the Bible can say you were Satan when a church for on the bishop or not so for on the prophet.
5: Oh,
1: and yes, sir, and now what he, what in the crano in Pimacuma, or city obedience, and in a Yahusha, Yanko Ponge. Tiganajo Cranco, Philom Babylon, Greco Roman, Christianity, and if you Roman for more, any Greek for no, and Papa.
5: Jesus,
1: no, a different person. Jesus, no, a Satan, a different person. Christ, Satan, no worship on the beast.
5: Engineer,
1: when I'm married, Bell, no, no. Yeah, Mary, Miriam, or Yahusha. But if you're through Yahusha, Yah save his people from a dinner from surrounded by, and yes, I would take Ghana, waiting their caucus and whatever, Untimus, son, obedient. What my Tagana, son, Donald Trump, Dean? What my son, I put in Dean? Okay. Hello. Me baso. Yeah. Why you know? Yeah. No. Adjumo. No. Ofidi na odi tino.
6: Bajoyo.
1: Okay.
6: Bajo. Also for nation now, Kano.
1: Yeah.
6: It's a nation, but the only thing is, you shouldn't condemn somebody's religion. And I say, no small or some. Or no, dear, no bit in my teachers. Or be or tear as ye be, and you can also bear accept, you know. But God, Jesus Christ, be, and now God is being your bone, some in your mind, yeah, I think it's a better thing.
1: Yeah, church, repa, miss, maybe I won't follow you. Maybe I won't say them follow you. Okay, yeah, for you. 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Yati, Michiaopa, Papa. And open yard also, Michiamo. Any Mr. Akumia, Fred, and so Michiao, and what we say in Abu Safo, Yadusian. Now, if I say, me did the apostle, senior apostle, senior apostle, the first Nazarene in Ghana, the original followers of Yahusha, the true followers of Messiah, the guardians, the watchmen, the branches, of M4. My bobo koko, I beg kind of crash over to you. 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

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Ebra 0203 515151, and I'm gonna read them. 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I had Doom FM Accra and a Space FM Takwa and so many sister radio stations.

Kevin Gbagbo. You are listening live. Bless you. Happy birthday to my sweet wife, Mrs. Felicia Edujem Fipoku Sakumono. 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One for the ama. Okay. 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

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Say we are seeing yes, ma. 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Dear nobody here. And dear nobody here. If we are serious soon, and yes, ma, almost second day, and we are 12. Telling you. Because the Lord, at this one, why your dear mommy, the burden is too heavy. Lord, release me. Lord, release me. Radiswemi. 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Lord, the burden is too heavy. At this one, why your dear. Release me. Release me. Radiswemi. Oh, yes, you dear. Drop in your offering. Afemi ma kwan me pon obia emwa for the na me ma prophetic word ni empon me be ma prophetic scripture ni apon number ni 0245 another 45 04 another 04 Gabriel David answer 0245 another 45 04 another 04 Gabriel David answer 0245 another 45 04 another 04 Gabriel David answer. Yeah, we are seeing Niema we are seeing. Man be a minimum. Otna Holland for over 30 something years. Oba Ghana. 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Also oba Ghana for good. 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Mami, soon soon biara a wachiri. Me saman ima. Me boss out for the way. Lord, I'm dropping this offering. I summon those spirits before the cross. Me saman wamo. Amao. Ewa cross neni. Ewa yesu dimu. Drop in your offering. Saman wamo. Summon them. Drop in your offering. Brother, look at your life, sister. E munye din mawana. Are you sure? Sabrabo munye din. Drop in your offering. Niampon. 0245. Another 45. 04. Another 04. Gabriel David answer. 0245 45 04 04. Gabriel David answer. 0245 another 45 04 04. 45 near me, you know, and a 04 near me, you know. In 2 by 02, no about 45, no about another 45, no about 04, another 04. Gabriel David answer. Now let me give you the prophetic word. Say, Radibam.

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Isaiah 65:20. Mammy came free verse 21. Isaiah 65:21. Say, Nyami, when God comes in, listen to the word of God concerning your life, prophetic word. You shall build your house and inhabit them. They shall not plant vineyard. Sorry. They shall plant vineyard and eat the fruit thereof. You enjoy the fruit of your labor. I say no. You enjoy the fruit of your labor. You shall not build for another person to come and occupy it. Who sit down and who and will be met them? No. You shall not plant and another will come and eat. Who near and your fool and will be mame di abrawunibi. For as the days of a tree are, so shall the days of my people. You shall enjoy. See, you shall long enjoy the work of your labor. You shall long enjoy the work of your hands, the work of your labor. Long enjoy. Chese, wajumano, ubedi dimusa, kopimse, obeya kokura poso, poso, poso, poso. They shall not labor in vain. I love the statement. You shall not labor in vain. Umrengu, breguya ya. Send the Apostle Paul, can 1 Corinthians 15:58. Or you will not labor in vain. Your work will not be in vain. You will not labor in vain. Okoha labor mukura. You will not labor in vain. Umrengu, umrengu. And you will not bring forth for trouble. Umkowa kola, akola no. Diana san, tuwele. Na so den den den tese. Kwakuma. Anase wele. You will not bring forth trouble for trouble. Oma enyas ordain for. For they shall be the seed of the blessed of the Lord. And your offspring will continue to be with you. Ube hu oma, emma, emma. Oma be from. Yampong, yampong. Cause the Lord, I stand on your word. I will not labor in vain. Yabompa you. Cause the Lord, I'm standing on your word. I will not labor in vain. I am my seed. We are the blessed of the Lord. We will not go into hard labor and suffer. Because I ready. Me jina wasem so. Me mrengu. Me ni masifuwa. Ye mkwa mchiremu. E mkohuna mani. E mwaka. Are you listening to me? Lift up your offering. Yeah, Bepon. Sena mekaye no. The most painful. Uko court. Nye jelu. Dear ya. One of the accompanying defense judgment. Adia ni judgment echo. Ewo court. E ya. 3 years with her labor. 4 years with her labor. I cancel it. In the name of Jesus. You will not be sentenced for hard labor. May you not be sentenced for hard labor in life. Sister, Bonsama sentence a nipa bebre awadiye for hard labor. Owari obre. Ejuma for hard labor. Awo for hard labor. Akwantio for hard labor. Bonsika said, the devil has sentenced so many people to hard labor. Bonsama, three more things. It is some judges I know. In can view more building. I mean more Ghanadin. Some judges I know. Somewhere in the world. Somewhere in Africa. With hard labor. There's a koye juma deni diebre. I cancel it. Cause the Lord, let me not suffer for hard labor. Cancel it for me. Let me not bring forth trouble. Let my labor yield resource, yield profit, and blessings in Jesus' name. Amen. Because every day, may I not suffer for hard labor. And
nyami wuna mane ewa hochre enu oye ne eni ha leba e mama brabo enu trouble manfasuo eni nkosuo eni mpuntu eni yedie emra ma brabo ewa yesu dimu. Lift up your offering. Drop in your offering. I say, Lord, I receive you tonight as my Lord and personal Savior. Me fau se, me rade, ene me kra, ajenkwa. Lord, deliver me from hard labor in Jesus' name. Amen. E rade, jimi free, hard labor mu. Ewo yesu dimu. My 40 boni 0245 another 45 04 another 04 Gabriel David Ansan 0245 another 45 04 another 04 0245 another 45 04

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My brother, I pray for you. Fire for, okay. My brother, my sister, just soon as well. Now fire and pie ball.

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Yes, you say this kind thing. Sad you way, not divine. Yes, you soon think. May God deliver you from her labor or some sort. Just drop in your offering and let God handle it for you. Just drop in your offering by faith. By men can say me kwa sorry. Just drop in your offering and let God handle it for you by faith. 02 45 another 45 04 another 04. Gabriel David answer.

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Wait me a frame near Casa later. Wait me a frame. You can call me near Chate and near Casa later. It was 0203 5151.

Air Force. I salute you, sir. Bemakam. Bismarck Aboge. Air Force. Salute. Production by Man African and Nelson. Bless you so much.

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1: I'll never change him for all that he's done for me.